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3: Here is a look at your Weather Command forecast. Tonight, mostly cloudy with chance of rain showers and slight chance of thunderstorms in the evening, then mostly clear after midnight. Lows in the upper 50s, southeast winds 5 to 10 miles per hour, shifting to the southwest 5 to 15 miles per hour after midnight. Chance of precipitation 50%. Tomorrow, sunny in the morning, then becoming mostly cloudy, highs in the upper 80s, and west winds 5 to 15 miles per hour.
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On the way, Benson Boone, Olivia Dean, and this is a great one, Dominic Fike and Baby Doll.

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15: 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Throws, caught, R.J. Engstrom at the 1 and into the end zone on a 3rd and 16.
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0: Sabrina and Espresso. What up? It's me, Brian. Got more of your Thursday vibes on the way. Got some Backstreet Boys and Paul Russell. And these squishies have gotten way out of control. I'm sure that you're probably like have like 10 of these things, right? Or your kids are probably begging you to buy even more squishies. Yet I was getting groceries and there was like a squishy as a stick of butter. Like, what the hell's up with that, huh? A butter squishy didn't even have like a face or like a cute smile or anything. It was just a plain stick of butter. Okay, like what next? A Band-Aid squishy? How about a toenail squishy?
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3: Here is a look at your Weather Command forecast. Tonight, mostly cloudy with chance of rain showers and slight chance of thunderstorms in the evening, then mostly clear after midnight. Lows in the upper 50s, southeast winds 5 to 10 miles per hour shifting to the southwest 5 to 15 miles per hour after midnight. Chance of precipitation 50%. Tomorrow, sunny in the morning, then becoming mostly cloudy, highs in the upper 80s and west winds 5 to 15 miles per hour.
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0: Oh, Always the Jam with Paul Russell and a little boo thing. 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
1: ABC News, I'm Dave Packer. Officials in Nepal say at least 350 people are confirmed dead and more than 1,300 still missing, and of those, 90 were Americans in the catastrophic flash flood there. ABC's Britt Clannad is in Kathmandu, Nepal.
2: Families anxious for news about their missing loved ones. In a desperate post on Instagram, the family of Deepak and Madhu Ahuja from North Carolina asking for help locating the missing couple.
1: President Trump taking his trade war with Canada to a new level, first his executive order, renaming Lake Ontario Lake America, then threatening to double tariffs on Canadian-made cars and auto parts in January. The jury in the murder trial of Lindsay Clancy has been sent home after deliberating for more than 3 hours today. They're expected to return tomorrow morning. Clancy's mental health is a key issue in the trial, with the defense arguing she was experiencing postpartum psychosis when she strangled her three young children. This is ABC News.
3: A Chester man will spend 6 years in federal prison after authorities found child sex abuse material on his phone while he was entering Montana from Canada. Federal prosecutors say 34-year-old Brandon Wayne Roos was sentenced Wednesday in U.S. District Court in Missoula. Roos pleaded guilty in March to receiving child pornography. According to court records, Roos arrived at the Sweetgrass port of entry on September 24, 2023. Border Patrol agents had received a tip that he may be carrying illegal material and searched his phone during the border inspection. Investigators say they found more than 150 images and nearly 50 videos containing child sexual abuse material. Authorities say Roos admitted purchasing and downloading the files. That admission led to a search warrant for his home and computer, where agents found additional illegal images and videos. Along with the six-year prison sentence, Roos was ordered to serve 5 years of supervised release following his incarceration. Earlier this summer, United States Department of Education Secretary Linda McMahon introduced a nationwide initiative to protect children in K-12 schools. Kim Ritchie, Assistant Secretary for Civil Rights in the U.S. Department of Education, explains more.
4: On July 10th, Secretary McMahon announced a national initiative to protect students in our school districts across our country from sexual predators in public schools.
5: A major forest management project in southwest Montana is moving forward after a federal court victory. The United States District Court for the District of Montana has greenlit the Gold Butterfly Project in the Bitterroot National Forest east of Corvallis. The initiative authorizes over 7,000 acres of commercial harvest, thinning, and prescribed burning. The Justice Department says the multi-year project aligns with a March 2025 executive order by President Trump aimed at boosting timber production and reducing wildfire risks. A federal judge briefly halted the project in March over potential impacts on transient grizzly bears, but cleared it last week after the Forest Service provided a full analysis. This has been a production of New Media Broadcasters.
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5: Here is a look at your Weather Command forecast.

0: Tonight, mostly cloudy with chance of rain showers and slight chance of thunderstorms in the evening, then mostly clear after midnight. Lows in the upper 50s, southeast winds 5 to 10 miles per hour, shifting to the southwest 5 to 15 miles per hour after midnight. Chance of precipitation 50%. Tomorrow, sunny in the morning, then becoming mostly cloudy, highs in the upper 80s, and west winds 5 to 15 miles per hour.
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3: Tonight, mostly cloudy with chance of rain showers and slight chance of thunderstorms in the evening, then mostly clear after midnight. Lows in the upper 50s, southeast winds 5 to 10 miles per hour shifting to the southwest 5 to 15 miles per hour after midnight. Chance of precipitation 50%. Tomorrow, sunny in the morning, then becoming mostly cloudy, highs in the upper 80s and west winds 5 to 15 miles per hour.
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0: Shaboozy and Tipsy, and I'm Brian, and I'm so glad that you and I get new music from Michelle Branch, even though she kind of technically really didn't go anywhere. Her awesome song, The Game of Love, you'll hear that in minutes.
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1: ABC News, I'm Dave Packer. Severe downpours in the east leading to the cancellation of over 1,200 flights today and more than 7,000 delays. The last hour seen ground stops at Washington Reagan, New York's JFK, and LaGuardia. With a map over his shoulder reading, Making the Great Lakes Even Greater, President Trump signed an order in the Oval Office renaming Lake Ontario to Lake America within 30 days. It's the latest move in his trade war escalation with Canada.
2: Canada's Prime Minister Mark Carney noting the name of the lake dates back more than 400 years, adding this lake is called Lake Ontario today and forever. The lake borders New York, whose Governor Kathy Hochul bluntly rejected the president's new name, posting, New York won't be calling it that.
1: ABC's Mary Bruce. The death toll rising in Nepal following devastating flash flooding. Officials say at least 389 people have been confirmed killed, 1,300 still missing, among them 90 Americans. This is ABC News.
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4: Here is a look at your Weather Command forecast. Tonight, mostly cloudy with chance of rain showers and slight chance of thunderstorms in the evening, then mostly clear after midnight. Lows in the upper 50s, southeast winds 5 to 10 miles per hour shifting to the southwest 5 to 15 miles per hour after midnight. Chance of precipitation 50%. Tomorrow, sunny in the morning, then becoming mostly cloudy, highs in the upper 80s and west winds 5 to 15 miles per hour.
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0: come up with a new snappy slogan. How do you like Ready, Set, Radio? No? Okay, well, we're still working on it. In the meantime, have another hit.
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0: Oh, I love that one. Such the jam. Zara Larsson, Midnight Sun. I'm Brian. So Jimmy Kimmel is still on summer vacation from his late night show. He's had incredible guest hosts. Rosie O'Donnell, Tiffany Haddish, Coleman Domingo. And this week, Jelly Roll has been crushing it. His monologues have been the talk, definitely causing some controversy, ruffling some feathers. That's what you're supposed to do as a late night talk show host, right? Although beneath it all, the guy is truly, truly talented at delivering jokes and chatting it up with guests. And if you missed it, Jelly Roll is hosting tonight. And of course, you can go back and watch all the clips on YouTube. And Kimmel is back next week.
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0: I love that guy. One of my favorite artists right now. Somber and Homewrecker. The guy's got like really super awesome hair. I need like hair like his, right? Mainly so I can like get a bunch of girls. I'm Brian. So before you go to bed tonight, let me offer this hygiene tip for you. Yes, in addition to playing all your favorite hits, we give you hygiene tips. Make sure that you floss your teeth before brushing, as opposed to afterwards. Flossing first removes more than 50% of plaque from your teeth, and it helps get the gunk between your teeth very loose. So when you brush, it will help sweep it all away.
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14: 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Throws, caught R.J. 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
21: Here is a look at your Weather Command forecast. Tonight, mostly cloudy with chance of rain showers and slight chance of thunderstorms in the evening, then mostly clear after midnight. Lows in the upper 50s, southeast winds 5 to 10 miles per hour shifting to the southwest 5 to 15 miles per hour after midnight. Chance of precipitation 50%. Tomorrow, sunny in the morning, then becoming mostly cloudy, highs in the upper 80s and west winds 5 to 15 miles per hour.
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0: Noah Kahan is currently on his big, big tour. He'll be in Vancouver tomorrow, and then on the 30th and 31st, he'll be in Seattle, and then he makes his way to Vermont, and then to Melbourne, Australia. I'm Brian. Got some Taylor Swift in minutes.
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2: 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Governor Greg Gianforte and First Lady Susan Gianforte released a statement praising Parton's Imagination Library. The Early Childhood Literacy Program expanded statewide in June 2023 and now serves nearly 30,000 Montana kids across all 56 counties, delivering nearly 1 million free books to date. 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Pursuant to a proclamation by President Donald J. Trump, Governor Gianforte has ordered all flags in Montana to fly at half staff through September 1st. Yellowstone National Park will temporarily close Buffalo Creek in the northern part of the park next week for native fish conservation. Starting August 31st, biologists will treat the Slough Creek tributary to remove invasive rainbow trout, which threaten the park's native cutthroat population. Officials say the treatment is safe and will not impact drinking water at the Slough Creek campground. Buffalo Creek will remain closed from the northern boundary downstream until it reopens to the public on September 7th. This has been a production of New Media Broadcasters.
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2: Here is a look at your Weather Command forecast. Tonight, mostly cloudy with chance of rain showers and slight chance of thunderstorms in the evening, then mostly clear after midnight. Lows in the upper 50s, southeast winds 5 to 10 miles per hour shifting to the southwest 5 to 15 miles per hour after midnight. Chance of precipitation 50%. Tomorrow, sunny in the morning, then becoming mostly cloudy, highs in the upper 80s and west winds 5 to 15 miles per hour.

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0: Bruno, and Risk It All. While we are always trying to find ways to be extra healthy, right? Whether it be trying to hit the gym, trying to hit the treadmill, cutting out the carbs, cutting out the soda. Well, check this out. Here's a recent study as it shows that eating beans into your diet can help you live up to and past 100 years old. 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

0: I love the piano work in that song. That's Louis Capaldi, Someone You Loved. Appreciate you so much for kicking back and hanging out with me here on this Thursday. In minutes, it'll be Friday, and then it'll be the weekend before you know it. On the way, got some Tame Impala and Jenny and Alex Warren in minutes.
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19: Here is a look at your Weather Command forecast.
3: tonight, mostly cloudy with chance of rain showers and slight chance of thunderstorms in the evening, then mostly clear after midnight. Lows in the upper 50s, southeast winds 5 to 10 miles per hour shifting to the southwest 5 to 15 miles per hour after midnight. Chance of precipitation 50%. Tomorrow, sunny in the morning, then becoming mostly cloudy, highs in the upper 80s and west winds 5 to 15 miles per hour.
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2: 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Our colors will fade.

0: Alex Warren and Ordinary. And in minutes, you're going to hear a great one from Stella Lefty, her song Boston, and that's on the way.
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1: We're seeing ground stops at Washington, Reagan, New York's JFK, and LaGuardia. With a map over his shoulder reading, Making the Great Lakes Even Greater, President Trump signed an order in the Oval Office renaming Lake Ontario to Lake America within 30 days. It's the latest move in his trade war escalation with Canada.

0: of the lake dates back more than 400 years, adding this lake is called Lake Ontario today and forever. The lake borders New York, whose Governor Kathy Hochul bluntly rejected the president's new name, posting, "New York won't be calling it that."
1: ABC's Mary Bruce. The death toll rising in Nepal following devastating flash flooding. Officials say at least 389 people have been confirmed killed, 1,300 still missing, among them 90 Americans. This is ABC News.
2: A Chester man will spend 6 years in federal prison after authorities found child sex abuse material on his phone while he was entering Montana from Canada. Federal prosecutors say 34-year-old Brandon Wayne Roos was sentenced Wednesday in U.S. District Court in Missoula. Roos pleaded guilty in March to receiving child pornography. According to court records, Roos arrived at the Sweetgrass port of entry on September 24, 2023. Border Patrol agents had received a tip that he may be carrying illegal material and searched his phone during the border inspection. Investigators say they found more than 150 images and nearly 50 videos containing child sexual abuse material. Authorities say Roos admitted purchasing and downloading the files. That admission led to a search warrant for his home and computer, where agents found additional illegal images and videos. Along with the 6-year prison sentence, Roos was ordered to serve 5 years of supervised release following his incarceration. Earlier this summer, United States Department of Education Secretary Linda McMahon introduced a nationwide initiative to protect children in K-12 schools. Kim Ritchie, Assistant Secretary for Civil Rights in the U.S. Department of Education, explains more.
3: On July 10th, Secretary McMahon announced a national initiative to protect students in our school districts across our country from sexual predators in public schools.
4: A major forest management project in southwest Montana is moving forward after a federal court victory. The United States District Court for the District of Montana has greenlit the Gold Butterfly Project in the Bitterroot National Forest east of Corvallis. The initiative authorizes over 7,000 acres of commercial harvest, thinning, and prescribed burning. The Justice Department says the multi-year project aligns with a March 2025 executive order by President Trump aimed at boosting timber production and reducing wildfire risks. A federal judge briefly halted the project in March over potential impacts on transient grizzly bears, but cleared it last week after the Forest Service provided a full analysis. This has been a production of New Media Broadcasters.
5: You've finally worked up the courage to ask her the big question. You've been searching for the perfect way to tell her how you feel, and you want the moment to be a wonderful memory for the rest of your lives. Leave her speechless with a beautiful diamond engagement ring. 20 years from now, she may not remember exactly what you said, but she will remember the moment. A diamond says it all. J.M. 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
4: Here is a look at your Weather Command forecast. Tonight, mostly cloudy with chance of rain showers and slight chance of thunderstorms in the evening, then mostly clear after midnight. Lows in the upper 50s, southeast winds 5 to 10 miles per hour, shifting to the southwest 5 to 15 miles per hour after midnight. Chance of precipitation 50%. Tomorrow, sunny in the morning, then becoming mostly cloudy, highs in the upper 80s, and west winds 5 to 15 miles per hour.

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0: Oh, such a fun song. That song will now be stuck in your head now for like the rest of the night, right? 24K Golden and Mood. I'm Brian. Thank you so much for kicking back and hanging out with me. On the way, a great one from Sabrina Carpenter and Ella Langley. Her song, Choosing Texas. You'll hear that in minutes.
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18: Here is a look at your Weather Command forecast.
3: Tonight, mostly cloudy with chance of rain showers and slight chance of thunderstorms in the evening, then mostly clear after midnight. Lows in the upper 50s, southeast winds 5 to 10 miles per hour, shifting to the southwest 5 to 15 miles per hour after midnight. Chance of precipitation 50%. Tomorrow, sunny in the morning, then becoming mostly cloudy, highs in the upper 80s, and west winds 5 to 15 miles per hour.
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2: ABC News, I'm Dave Packer. President Trump taking his trade war with Canada to a new level.
3: We're going to be changing the name of Lake Ontario, effective immediately, to Lake America. That's going to take place right now as I sign the order.
2: The president also threatening to double tariffs on Canada-made cars and auto parts in January. A trekking group is among the more than 1,300 missing following the deadly flash flooding in Nepal. The group is associated with the Aisha Institute of Inner Sciences, which says 20 of the 77 people in the group were from the United States. The FBI says it's uncovered a sweeping cyber espionage campaign out of China that targeted some of America's most sensitive institutions. The defense resting its case in the murder trial of Dwayne Keefe D. Davis, the man accused of orchestrating the 1996 killing of rapper Tupac Shakur. Prosecutors say they will not call any rebuttal witnesses. Closing arguments will begin Monday. This is ABC News.
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0: beginning at 6 p.m. at the Ulm Fire Hall at 29 U.S. Highway 91. FWP Bear Management staff will discuss bear biology, safe practices for bear country, how farmers, ranchers, and homeowners can prevent conflicts, and how to handle bear encounters. They will also provide training on how to carry and use bear spray. Participants will have the unique opportunity to practice using inert bear spray. Please leave any personal bear spray at home. 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The Havre City Council wants to hear from you if you live in Ward 1 and want to serve your community. The council is officially soliciting applications to fill a current vacancy for the Ward 1 council position. To apply, you must submit a written request including your full legal name, current address, a resume, and a statement explaining why you want to serve on the council. The deadline to apply is September 10th.
1: A nationwide recall is underway for a popular sweet treat. 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
1: Here is a look at your Weather Command forecast. Tonight, mostly cloudy with chance of rain showers and slight chance of thunderstorms in the evening, then mostly clear after midnight. Lows in the upper 50s, southeast winds 5 to 10 miles per hour shifting to the southwest 5 to 15 miles per hour after midnight. Chance of precipitation 50%. Tomorrow, sunny in the morning, then becoming mostly cloudy, highs in the upper 80s and west winds 5 to 15 miles per hour.
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1: Did you celebrate National Potato Day? 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

0: 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Emerging trend of naming kids after weapons is blooming. We'll discuss coming up.
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14: 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That one's caught by Jameson Norbode, and he'll run into the end zone for the touchdown.
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14: 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Throws, caught R.J. Engstrom at the one and into the end zone on a third and 16.
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15: Here is a look at your Weather Command forecast.
13: Tonight, mostly cloudy with chance of rain showers and slight chance of thunderstorms in the evening, then mostly clear after midnight. Lows in the upper 50s, southeast winds 5 to 10 miles per hour, shifting to the southwest 5 to 15 miles per hour after midnight. Chance of precipitation 50%. Tomorrow, sunny in the morning, then becoming mostly cloudy, highs in the upper 80s and west winds 5 to 15 miles per hour.
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0: when your parents punished you by sending you to your room? 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

0: Doing a little dancing indeed. That's Dua Lipa. I'm Kendall. Stick around. Playlist continues. We'll hear from Bruno, Maroon 5, and Katy Perry.
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1: 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On behalf of the staff and management of KRYK, we wish you a good night and a good morning.

Traverse City Council wants to hear from you. If you live in Ward 1 and want to serve your community, the council is officially soliciting applications to fill a current vacancy for the Ward 1 council position. 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Applicants must also sign a statement confirming they meet minimum requirements. You must be a U.S. citizen, at least 18 years old, a registered city voter, and a resident of Ward 1 for at least 60 days. The deadline to apply is September 10th. You can drop off your application at City Hall or mail it to the city clerk at P.O. 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

0: morris@ci.haver.mt.us.
1: Montana residents joined the nation in mourning the loss of global icon and music legend Dolly Parton on Tuesday. Governor Greg Gianforte and First Lady Susan Gianforte released a statement praising Parton's Imagination Library. 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Pursuant to a proclamation by President Donald J. Trump, Governor Gianforte has ordered all flags in Montana to fly at half staff through September 1st. Yellowstone National Park will temporarily close Buffalo Creek in the northern part of the park next week for native fish conservation. Starting August 31st, biologists will treat the Slough Creek tributary to remove invasive rainbow trout, which threaten the park's native cutthroat population. Officials say the treatment is safe and will not impact drinking water at the Slough Creek campground. Buffalo Creek will remain closed from the northern boundary downstream until it reopens to the public on September 7th. This has been a production of New Media Broadcasters.
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1: Here is a look at your Weather Command forecast. Tonight, mostly cloudy with chance of rain showers and slight chance of thunderstorms in the evening, then mostly clear after midnight. Lows in the upper 50s, southeast winds 5 to 10 miles per hour, shifting to the southwest 5 to 15 miles per hour after midnight. Chance of precipitation 50%. Tomorrow, sunny in the morning, then becoming mostly cloudy, highs in the upper 80s, and west winds 5 to 15 miles per hour.
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0: 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We've been certified as the number one hit music station and the winner of this year's All Your Favorite Songs Award. Here, have another.
1: Just saying, Alexa, enable KRYK one time. Then hopefully Amazon won't change again. And all you say is, Alexa, open KRYK.

0: There's an emerging trend of naming kids after weapons. Names like Gunner, Wesson, Caliber, Shooter, Trigger, Blade, Cannon, Remington, Beretta, Colt, Ruger, Winchester, Arson, Cutter, and Dagger. On one hand, it's a refreshing change of pace from the overly common names that have been popular for years, but some people wonder if aggressive or violent names are a problem. The data shows this trend probably came out of the larger last names as first names movement, like Hunter or Archer, that made it easier for first names to lean to longer brand names and less conventional stuff. A baby expert says weapons-inspired names may have a renegade spirit, which has been rising theme. Maverick ranks higher than ever, and cowboy style names like Dutton, Stetson, and Boone are climbing the charts. Of course, the idea that it may sound masculine, strong, and independent, but some experts warn names like this may not age well, and they may glamorize violence.
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12: Here is a look at your Weather Command forecast. Tonight, mostly cloudy with chance of rain showers and slight chance of thunderstorms in the evening, then mostly clear after midnight. Lows in the upper 50s, southeast winds 5 to 10 miles per hour, shifting to the southwest 5 to 15 miles per hour after midnight. Chance of precipitation 50%. tomorrow, sunny in the morning, then becoming mostly cloudy, highs in the upper 80s, and west winds 5 to 15 miles per hour.
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1: ABC News, I'm Dave Packer. President Trump taking his trade war with Canada to a new level.
2: We're going to be changing the name of Lake Ontario, effective immediately, to Lake America. That's going to take place right now as I sign the order.
1: The president also threatening to double tariffs on Canada-made cars and auto parts in January. A trekking group is among the more than 1,300 missing following the deadly flash flooding in Nepal. The group is associated with the Aisha Institute of Inner Sciences, which says 20 of the 77 people in the group were from the United States. The FBI says it's uncovered a sweeping cyber espionage campaign out of China that targeted some of America's most sensitive institutions. The defense resting its case in the murder trial of Dwayne Keefe D. Davis, the man accused of orchestrating the 1996 killing of rapper Tupac Shakur. Prosecutors say they will not call any rebuttal witnesses. Closing arguments will begin Monday. This is ABC News.
3: A Chester man will spend 6 years in federal prison after authorities found child sex abuse material on his phone while he was entering Montana from Canada. Federal prosecutors say 34-year-old Brandon Wayne Roos was sentenced Wednesday in U.S. District Court in Missoula. Roos pleaded guilty in March to receiving child pornography. According to court records, Roos arrived at the Sweetgrass port of entry on September 24, 2023. Border Patrol agents had received a tip that he may be carrying illegal material and searched his phone during the border inspection. Investigators say they found more than 150 images and nearly 50 videos containing child sexual abuse material. Authorities say Roos admitted purchasing and downloading the files. That admission led to a search warrant for his home and computer, where agents found additional illegal images and videos. Along with the 6-year prison sentence, Roos was ordered to serve 5 years of supervised release following his incarceration. Earlier this summer, United States Department of Education Secretary Linda McMahon introduced a nationwide initiative to protect children in K-12 schools. Kim Ritchie, Assistant Secretary for Civil Rights in the U.S. Department of Education, explains more.
4: On July 10th, Secretary McMahon announced a national initiative to protect students in our school districts across our country from sexual predators in public schools.
5: A major forest management project in southwest Montana is moving.

0: The United States District Court for the District of Montana has greenlit the Gold Butterfly Project in the Bitterroot National Forest east of Corvallis. The initiative authorizes over 7,000 acres of commercial harvest, thinning, and prescribed burning. The Justice Department says the multi-year project aligns with a March 2025 executive order by President Trump aimed at boosting timber production and reducing wildfire risks. A federal judge briefly halted the project in March over potential impacts on transient grizzly bears, but cleared it last week after the Forest Service provided a full analysis. This has been a production of New Media Broadcasters.
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0: Here is a look at your Weather Command forecast. Tonight, mostly cloudy with chance of rain showers and slight chance of thunderstorms in the evening, then mostly clear after midnight. Lows in the upper 50s, southeast winds 5 to 10 miles per hour, shifting to the southwest 5 to 15 miles per hour after midnight. Chance of precipitation 50%. Tomorrow, sunny in the morning, then becoming mostly cloudy, highs in the upper 80s, and west winds 5 to 15 miles per hour.
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0: homesick, a little homesick, a little homesick for somebody.
1: 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Well then, try this one on for size.
2: 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And from that day on, whenever you say, Alexa, open KRYK, you got a best friend forever.

0: All right. It's only natural for younger generations to think older generations are lame, but it's definitely hard to keep up with what's hip. So according to Gen Z, here are some millennial trends that are no longer cool, like the phrase, I did a thing. Taking photos of your food and posting it online. I feel like that's been the case for a while. I still take the pictures, though, for some reason. I don't know why. Skinny jeans, because it reminds them of Gru from Despicable Me. Saying LOL out loud. Someone online said, just laugh. Don't say LOL. It feels like you're mocking me. Open-toe shoes, out. Monochrome furniture, out. The term adulting. Side parts in your hair and high-waisted jeans. Dunzo.
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10: Here is a look at your Weather Command forecast. Tonight, mostly cloudy with chance of rain showers and slight chance of thunderstorms in the evening, then mostly clear after midnight. Lows in the upper 50s, southeast winds 5 to 10 miles per hour, shifting to the southwest 5 to 15 miles per hour after midnight. Chance of precipitation 50%. Tomorrow, sunny in the morning, then becoming mostly cloudy, highs in the upper 80s, and west winds 5 to 15 miles per hour.
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1: ABC News, I'm Dave Packer. President Trump escalating his trade war with Canada, signing an executive order renaming Lake Ontario to Lake America. The president in the Oval Office Thursday telling reporters that Canada had treated the U.S. unfairly.
2: People oftentimes, they'll ask me, who's the worst to deal with on trade? And I said, that's easy, Canada. They are the worst to trade, and they feel entitled, and just we can't have that.
1: The Justice Department just notified a D.C. District Court that the Kennedy Center will delay implementation of its board's resolution that would add President Trump's name to the facade of the plaza will not be effectuated before October 8th. The death toll rising in Nepal following devastating flash flooding. Officials say at least 389 people have been confirmed killed, more than 1,300 missing, and of those, 90 are Americans. And look up! There's a partial lunar eclipse underway until just after midnight Eastern Time. Best views in the East and parts of the Midwest. This is ABC News.
3: 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You must be a U.S. citizen, at least 18 years old, a registered city voter, and a resident of Ward 1 for at least 60 days. The deadline to apply is September 10th. You can drop off your application at City Hall or mail it to the city clerk at P.O. 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
4: 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Governor Greg Gianforte and First Lady Susan Gianforte released a statement praising Parton's Imagination Library. 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Pursuant to a proclamation by President Donald J. Trump, Governor Gianforte has ordered all flags in Montana to fly at half staff through September 1st. Yellowstone National Park will temporarily close Buffalo Creek in the northern part of the park next week for native fish conservation. Starting August 31st, biologists will treat the Slough Creek tributary to remove invasive rainbow trout, which threaten the park's native cutthroat population. Officials say the treatment is safe and will not impact drinking water at the Slough Creek campground. Buffalo Creek will remain closed from the northern boundary downstream until it reopens to the public on September 7th. This has been a production

0: for my car. Something cool, you know?
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2: Here is a look at your Weather Command forecast. Tonight, mostly cloudy with chance of rain showers and slight chance of thunderstorms in the evening, then mostly clear after midnight. Lows in the upper 50s, southeast winds 5 to 10 miles per hour shifting to the southwest 5 to 15 miles per hour after midnight. Chance of precipitation 50%. Tomorrow, sunny in the morning, then becoming mostly cloudy, highs in the upper 80s and west winds 5 to 15 miles per hour.
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0: also received hatred and death threats. She says, quote, I was told I was despicable and that I was trying to extort money from my wedding guests. People actually donated $10 towards the wedding so they could write on the site that Danny and I were disgusting. Wow.
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8: Here is a look at your Weather Command forecast. Tonight, mostly cloudy with chance of rain showers and slight chance of thunderstorms in the evening, then mostly clear after midnight. Lows in the upper 50s, southeast winds 5 to 10 miles per hour shifting to the southwest 5 to 15 miles per hour after midnight. Chance of precipitation 50%. Tomorrow, sunny in the morning, then becoming mostly cloudy, highs in the upper 80s and west winds 5 to 15 miles per hour.
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1: ABC News, I'm Dave Packer. President Trump taking his trade war with Canada to a new level.
2: We're going to be changing the name of Lake Ontario, effective immediately, to Lake America. That's going to take place right now as I sign the order.
1: The president also threatening to double tariffs on Canada-made cars and auto parts in January. A trekking group is among the more than 1,300 missing following the deadly flash flooding in Nepal. The group is associated with the Aisha Institute of Inner Sciences, which says 20 of the 77 people in the group were from the United States. The FBI says it's uncovered a sweeping cyber espionage campaign out of China that targeted some of America's most sensitive institutions. The defense resting its case in the murder trial of Dwayne Keepy D. Davis, the man accused of orchestrating the 1996 killing of rapper Tupac Shakur. Prosecutors say they will not call any rebuttal witnesses. Closing arguments will begin Monday. This is ABC News.
3: A Chester man will spend 6 years in federal prison after authorities found child sex abuse material on his phone while he was entering Montana from Canada. Federal prosecutors say 34-year-old Brandon Wayne Roos was sentenced Wednesday in U.S. District Court in Missoula. Roos pleaded guilty in March to receiving child pornography. According to court records, Roos arrived at the Sweetgrass port of entry on September 24, 2023. Border Patrol agents had received a tip that he may be carrying illegal material and searched his phone during the border inspection. Investigators say they found more than 150 images and nearly 50 videos containing child sexual abuse material. Authorities say Roos admitted purchasing and downloading the files. That admission led to a search warrant for his home and computer, where agents found additional illegal images and videos. Along with the 6-year prison sentence, Roos was ordered to serve 5 years of supervised release following his incarceration. Earlier this summer, United States Department of Education Secretary Linda McMahon introduced a nationwide initiative to protect children in K-12 schools. Kim Ritchie, Assistant Secretary for Civil Rights in the U.S. Department of Education, explains more.
4: On July 10th, Secretary McMahon announced a national initiative to protect students in our school districts across our country from sexual predators in public schools.
5: A major forest management project in southwest Montana is moving forward after a federal court victory. The United States District Court for the District of Montana has greenlit the Gold Butterfly Project in the Bitterroot National Forest east of Corvallis. The initiative authorizes over 7,000 acres of commercial harvest, thinning, and prescribed burning. The Justice Department says the multi-year project aligns with a March 2025 executive order by President Trump aimed at boosting timber production and reducing wildfire risks. A federal judge briefly halted the project in March over potential impacts on transient grizzly bears, but cleared it last week after the Forest Service provided a full analysis. This has been a production of New Media Broadcasters.
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5: Here is a look at your Weather Command forecast. Tonight, mostly cloudy with chance of rain showers and slight chance of

0: Lows in the upper 50s, southeast winds 5 to 10 miles per hour shifting to the southwest 5 to 15 miles per hour after midnight. Chance of precipitation 50%. Tomorrow, sunny in the morning, then becoming mostly cloudy, highs in the upper 80s and west winds 5 to 15 miles per hour.
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We'll discuss coming up.

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2: Here is a look at your Weather Command forecast. Tonight, mostly cloudy with chance of rain showers and slight chance of thunderstorms in the evening, then mostly clear after midnight. Lows in the upper 50s, southeast winds 5 to 10 miles per hour, shifting to the southwest 5 to 15 miles per hour after midnight. Chance of precipitation 50%. Tomorrow, sunny in the morning, then becoming mostly cloudy, highs in the upper 80s, and west winds 5 to 15 miles per hour.
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0: Well, that was fun. It's Kendall. I gotta go, but the playlist continues with Maroon 5, Justin Timberlake, and Olivia Dean. Have a fabulous day, and we'll play soon. Bye.
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1: ABC News, I'm Shiri. Preston, hoping and praying for loved ones missing after the devastating mudslide and floods in Nepal. Dennis Patel's brother is one of the dozens of Americans still unaccounted for.
2: I know that when we see the videos of the devastation that has been done, it's very painful, but we are hopeful, we are positive, we are trying, we are praying for his safe return.
1: The death toll, nearly 500 people, but more than 1,000 are still missing. Weeks before ballots are expected to be mailed before the midterms, a federal judge once again blocking a Trump administration executive order that would give the Postal Service a greater role in overseeing mail-in voting. The FAA is said to be looking to fire two air traffic controllers who went home early before a deadly collision at LaGuardia Airport earlier this year. Canada says good luck changing the name of Lake Ontario like President Trump wants to. They say the lake has had that name for more than 400 years. This is ABC News.
3: The Havre City Council wants to hear from you if you live in Ward 1 and want to serve your community. 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You must be a U.S. citizen, at least 18 years old, a registered city voter, and a resident of Ward 1 for at least 60 days. The deadline to apply is September 10th. You can drop off your application at City Hall or mail it to the city clerk at P.O. 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
4: 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Governor Greg Gianforte and First Lady Susan Gianforte released a statement praising Parton's Imagination Library. 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Pursuant to a proclamation by President Donald J. Trump, Governor Gianforte has ordered all flags in Montana to fly at half staff through September 1st. Yellowstone National Park will temporarily close Buffalo Creek in the northern part of the park next week for native fish conservation. Starting August 31st, biologists will treat the Slough Creek tributary to remove invasive rainbow trout, which threaten the park's native cutthroat population. Officials say the treatment is safe and will not impact drinking water at the Slough Creek campground. Buffalo Creek will remain closed from the northern boundary downstream until it reopens to the public on September 7th. This has been a production of New Media Broadcasters.
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4: Here is a look at your Weather Command forecast. Tonight, mostly cloudy with chance of rain showers and slight chance of thunderstorms in the evening, then mostly clear after midnight. Lows in the upper 50s, southeast winds 5 to 10 miles per hour, shifting to the southwest 5 to 15 miles per hour after midnight. Chance of precipitation 50%. Tomorrow, sunny in the morning, then becoming mostly cloudy, highs in the upper 80s, and west winds 5 to 15 miles per hour.
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0: Glenn Stefani is on. It's Holla Back Girl. 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
3: Here is a look at your Weather Command forecast. Tonight, mostly cloudy with chance of rain showers and slight chance of thunderstorms in the evening, then mostly clear after midnight. Lows in the upper 50s, southeast winds 5 to 10 miles per hour, shifting to the southwest 5 to 15 miles per hour after midnight. Chance of precipitation 50%. Tomorrow, sunny in the morning, then becoming mostly cloudy, highs in the upper 80s and west winds 5 to 15 miles per hour.
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0: come up with a new snappy slogan. How do you like Ready, Set, Radio? No? Okay, well, we're still working on it. In the meantime, have another
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0: Lyle Smith is on. It's Stargazing, and Bernie with you. Thank you for stopping by.
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3: Montana residents joined the nation in mourning the loss of global icon and music legend Dolly Parton on Tuesday. Governor Greg Gianforte and First Lady Susan Gianforte released a statement praising Parton's Imagination Library. 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Pursuant to a proclamation by President Donald J. Trump, Governor Gianforte has ordered all flags in Montana to fly at half staff through September 1st. Yellowstone National Park will temporarily close Buffalo Creek in the northern part of the park next week for native fish conservation. Starting August 31st, biologists will treat the Slough Creek tributary to remove invasive rainbow trout, which threaten the park's native cutthroat population. Officials say the treatment is safe and will not impact drinking water at the Slough Creek campground. Buffalo Creek will remain closed from the northern boundary downstream until it reopens to the public on September 7th. This has been a production of New Media Broadcasters.
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7: 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Good. 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
3: Here is a look at your Weather Command forecast. Tonight, mostly cloudy with chance of rain showers and slight chance of thunderstorms in the evening, then mostly clear after midnight. Lows in the upper 50s, southeast winds 5 to 10 miles per hour, shifting to the southwest 5 to 15 miles per hour after midnight. Chance of precipitation 50%. Tomorrow, sunny in the morning, then becoming mostly cloudy, highs in the upper 80s, and west winds 5 to 15 miles per hour.
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Friday. Thank you for stopping by. Appreciate you being here. Trending here in just a few minutes. Latest from Olivia Dean. He's on now. It's called A Couple of Minutes.

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0: Where is my husband? Ray is on right there. And Bernie with you. Thank you for stopping by. It is a Friday. Appreciate you being here. Music from Zara Larsson in just a few minutes. Her song Midnight Sun is on the web.
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13: 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He'll hand it off to Manuel. Green grass in front of him up to the five. Breaking.

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2: Here is a look at your Weather Command forecast. Tonight, mostly cloudy with chance of rain showers and slight chance of thunderstorms in the evening, then mostly clear after midnight. Lows in the upper 50s, southeast winds 5 to 10 miles per hour, shifting to the southwest 5 to 15 miles per hour after midnight. Chance of precipitation 50%. Tomorrow, sunny in the morning, then becoming mostly cloudy, highs in the upper 80s, and west winds 5 to 15 miles per hour.
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0: Billie Eilish is on there. It's Birds of a Feather and Bernie with you on a Friday with Bruno Mars straight ahead.
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2: ABC News, I'm Sherry. Preston, the death toll currently just under 500 in that deadly Nepal mudslide and flooding. As to those who survived, ABC's Britt Clinton in Kathmandu says
3: the hospital's now treating victims of this deadly disaster. The urgent recovery complicated by mountains of mud and debris as the search for dozens of Americans goes through the night here. The U.S. is sending a disaster response advisor plus $500,000 in aid.
2: About 40 million Americans were under flood advisories on Thursday. Parts of New Jersey just soaked with rain, thousands of airline flights canceled. In the southeast, another day of extreme heat. Phoenix hitting 111. Overnight, another round in the fight over President Trump's EO restricting mail-in balloting. The judge has blocked the administration's new rule because it would be practically impossible for states to comply before the upcoming midterm elections. New Fed Chair Kevin Warsh will address the annual economic symposium in Jackson Hole, Wyoming today. Analysts hoping he gives a clearer signal on the economy. This is ABC News.
4: A Chester man will spend 6 years in federal prison after authorities found child sex abuse material on his phone while he was entering Montana from Canada. Federal prosecutors say 34-year-old Brandon Wayne Roos was sentenced Wednesday in U.S. District Court in Missoula. Roos pleaded guilty in March to receiving child pornography. According to court records, Roos arrived at the Sweetgrass port of entry on September 24, 2023. Border Patrol agents had received a tip that he may be carrying illegal material and searched his phone during the border inspection. Investigators say they found more than 150 images and nearly 50 videos containing child sexual abuse material. Authorities say Roos admitted purchasing and downloading the files. That admission led to a search warrant for his home and computer, where agents found additional illegal images and videos. Along with the 6-year prison sentence, Roos was ordered to serve 5 years of supervised release following his incarceration. Earlier this summer, United States Department of Education Secretary Linda McMahon introduced a nationwide initiative to protect children in K-12 schools. Kim Ritchie, Assistant Secretary for Civil Rights in the U.S. Department of Education, explains more.
5: On July 10th, Secretary McMahon announced a national initiative to protect students in our school districts across our country from sexual predators in public schools.
6: A major forest management project in southwest Montana is moving forward after a federal court victory. The United States District Court for the District of Montana has greenlit the Gold Butterfly Project in the Bitterroot National Forest east of Corvallis. The initiative authorizes over 7,000 acres of commercial harvest, thinning, and prescribed burning. The Justice Department says the multi-year project aligns with a March 2025 executive order by President Trump aimed at boosting timber production and reducing wildfire risks. A federal judge briefly halted the project in March over potential impacts on transient grizzly bears, but cleared it last week after the Forest Service provided a full analysis. This has been a production of New Media Broadcasters.
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9: Your Weather Command forecast. Today, mostly sunny, patchy smoke, high in the upper 80s. West wind 5 to 15 miles per hour. Tonight, mostly cloudy in the evening, becoming partly cloudy, patchy smoke, low in the mid-50s. Southwest wind 5 to 10 miles per hour. Tomorrow, partly sunny with a 20% chance of rain showers, patchy smoke, high near 80, west wind up to 10 miles per hour.
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Getting tipsy right there with Shaboozy and on a Friday. And Bernie with you. Thank you for stopping by. Jonas Brothers and Olivia Rodrigo coming up. Plus, you'll be surprised to find out what a guy was arrested with coming up.

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0: 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Drop Dead is on. 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In dumb criminal news, a 35-year-old man from Southern California arrested in Washington, D.C. for being illegally parked, but it was what he had in the bed of his pickup truck that was alarming. He was outside the Capitol building with a giant guillotine. The man had a concealed carry permit, but this thing was not concealed in any way. It was in the back of a car, in the back of a truck. A 10-foot tall with a sharpened on an angle metal blade. So a guillotine. There are pictures of this thing, and it is absolutely every bit, one bit of guillotine. A guillotine. Unclear if it was a working one or a prop or what the point was. Authorities took it seriously, seized it, charged the man with carrying a dangerous weapon. Sounds like the guy drove from DC, from California to DC. He made it 3,000 miles without being stopped with a guillotine in the back of his truck. I'm not exactly sure how that was able to happen, but man, it's scary. But what an untravelable weapon. what a hard to carry weapon if you're going to do that sort of thing.
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0: 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But, nah. Here's another hit.
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1: Pure Weather Command forecast. Today, mostly sunny, patchy smoke, high in the upper 80s. West wind 5 to 15 miles per hour. Tonight, mostly cloudy in the evening, becoming partly cloudy, patchy smoke, low in the mid-50s. Southwest wind 5 to 10 miles per hour. Tomorrow, partly sunny with a 20% chance of rain showers, patchy smoke, high near 80, west wind up to 10 miles per hour.
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0: Espresso is on right there. It's Sabrina Carpenter on. Music from Benson Boone and Time of My Life. His latest is on the way.
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1: ABC News, I'm Sherry Preston. As search teams continue looking for survivors in Nepal, there are worries about possibly more flash flooding and mudslides like the one that killed over 500 people this week. ABC's Britt Clennett is in Kathmandu.
2: Helicopters have been whirring overhead, ferrying in supplies and pulling out survivors simply because so many roads and bridges have been washed away. American help is already rolling in, a pledge of $500,000, but this is a gigantic task hampered by monsoon rains and more warnings that landslides and floods could strike again.
1: Almost 1,000 people are still unaccounted for. Two LaGuardia air traffic controllers left work early on the night of the deadly collision between an Air Canada plane and an emergency vehicle earlier this year. Now, ABC News has learned the FAA wants the controllers fired. Two pilots were killed in the collision. Jury deliberations begin for another day in the Lindsay Clancy murder trial in Massachusetts. She killed her children but says she was suffering from postpartum psychosis at the time. This is ABC News.
3: The Hill County Democrat Central Committee met yesterday to select the three people to forward to the Hill County Commission for the open District 2 seat. The position opened when former Commissioner Sherry Williams resigned earlier this summer. By Montana code annotated, since Williams was a Democrat, the Hill County Democrat Central Committee meets to select three names for the remaining commissioners to interview and choose her successor. The three people selected were Clay Vincent, Doug Kerker, and Mark Peterson. Keep listening to new media broadcaster stations for updates on the selection process for the District 2 Hill County Commission seat.
4: A new proposal could soon bring bison to state trust lands in Phillips County. The Montana Department of Natural Resources and Conservation is eyeing a request from the American Prairie Reserve to change the livestock class on a state lease from cattle to bison. The proposal involves 640 acres of state land located about 35 miles south-southeast of Malta. American Prairie wants to construct, electrify, and remove fencing, but is not asking to increase the current cattle carrying capacity of 120 animal unit months. By law, state trust lands must be managed to secure the largest long-term financial return for beneficiary institutions. The 14-day public comment window is now open until September 9th at 5 p.m.
3: Former Public Service Commissioner Kirk Bushman is returning to Montana's Utility Regulatory Board. Governor Greg Gianforte announced Bushman's temporary appointment Wednesday to represent District 2, covering parts of south-central Montana, including Billings and Bozeman. Bushman previously served as commissioner from 2013 to 2016. A Montana State University engineering graduate, he brings more than 30 years of industrial experience to the role. The appointment follows Gianforte's decision last month to temporarily suspend a sitting member for 1 year under state law. Bushman's temporary term begins immediately and runs through July 8th of next year.
4: This has been a production of New Media Broadcasters.
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6: Your Weather Command forecast. Today, mostly sunny, patchy smoke, high in the upper 80s. West wind 5 to 15 miles per hour. Tonight, mostly cloudy in the evening, becoming partly cloudy, patchy smoke, low in the mid-50s. Southwest wind 5 to 10 miles per hour. Tomorrow, partly sunny with a 20% chance of rain showers, patchy smoke, high near 80, west wind up to 10 miles per hour.
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1: 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And all you say is, Alexa, open KRYK.

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0: Trending right now, Olivia Rodrigo and Taco Bell is partnering with Olivia Rodrigo for a new Baja Blast flavor. It's called You Seem Pretty Pink for a Baja Blast. It's a mix of the original Baja Blast and Pink Lemonade, which will come in a custom cup with Olivia's photo. It'll be available tomorrow at Live Moss Cafe locations and then nationwide September the 24th. Tomorrow is also Olivia's All-Women Music Festival, Daisy Chain Fields in Irvine, California. She says, it's one of my favorite drinks ever, a Mountain Dew Baja Blast. I genuinely cannot believe You Seem Pretty Pink for a Baja Blast is real. If it's trending, you'll hear it here first.
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Music from Tame Impala straight ahead. Huntrick's on the way as well. Bernie with you on a Friday. Feels nice this Friday. It's been a long week. Ed Sheeran, Shape of You.

0: take this moment to thank your boss for playing us in your workplace. It's the best decision they've ever made. Besides hiring you, of course.
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0: Huntrix Golden is on there. And Bernie with you. Thank you for stopping by. Appreciate you being here. We'll do music in just a few minutes from Teddy Swims. Mr. Know-It-All is on the way.
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4: Your Weather Command forecast. Today, mostly sunny, patchy smoke, high in the upper 80s. West wind 5 to 15 miles per hour. Tonight, mostly cloudy in the evening, becoming partly cloudy, patchy smoke, low in the mid 50s. Southwest wind 5 to 10 miles per hour. Tomorrow, partly sunny with a 20% chance of rain showers, patchy smoke, high near 80, west wind up to 10 miles per hour.
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0: Lil Boo Thing, it's on there. Paul Russell is on a Friday. And Bernie with you. Thank you for stopping by. We'll do Taylor Swift here in just a few minutes.
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1: ABC News, I'm Sherry Preston. The war in Iran going on for half a year now.
2: It's been 6 months since the U.S. and Israel launched massive strikes against Iran, wiping out its conventional military and killing more than 3,600 Iranians, according to human rights activists in Iran, including 165 people after an elementary school was struck, most of them children. All of this loss in a war the president said would be over in a matter of weeks.
1: ABC's Martha Raddatz. Thousands expected at a march on Washington today in support of voting rights. The Defend the Vote rally will take place at the Lincoln Memorial and coincides with President Trump's ongoing attempts to limit mail-in voting. In Nepal, the search for survivors from the devastating mudslide continues. The death toll more than 500. The Artemis II crew will receive the Congressional Space Medal of Honor today during a ceremony at the agency's Johnson Space Center in Houston. This is ABC News.
3: A Detroit man is heading to federal prison after being convicted of trafficking deadly fentanyl onto the Rocky Boys Indian Reservation. Acting United States Attorney Mark Steger-Smith announced yesterday that 32-year-old Dion Vincent Brown was sentenced to 18 months behind bars, followed by 3 years of supervised release. Brown pleaded guilty back in April to charges of possession with intent to distribute controlled substances. Federal prosecutors say Brown was part of a Michigan-based drug ring that used a local home on the reservation as a hub to store and distribute fentanyl pills. The illicit operation unraveled following a law enforcement tip. Officers pulled Brown over near the reservation, uncovering over $15,000 in cash and 81 fentanyl pills. The Internal Revenue Service is reminding taxpayers who requested an extension on their 2025 federal tax return to not wait for the October 15th deadline. Filing your taxes now helps you avoid the fall rush and gives you extra time to resolve any unexpected issues. Remember, a filing extension does not give you more time to pay what you owe. If your 2025 income was $89,000 or less, you can use IRS Free File online to prepare and e-file your federal return completely for free. Montana Attorney General Austin Knudsen announced a landmark agreement Wednesday resolving a lawsuit alleging Meta intentionally designed Facebook and Instagram to be addictive to minors. The state's 2021 investigation concluded the social media giant concealed internal research showing mental health harms and targeted kids knowing their limited capacity for self-control. Montana is guaranteed to receive $89 million with the potential to secure up to $127 million pending settlement conditions. Knudsen called the settlement the culmination of years of work to hold Meta accountable and protect Montana children from deceptive practices. Keep up with all your news, local sports, community events, and more on our website, HighlineToday.com. 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
5: Your Weather Command forecast. Today, mostly sunny, patchy smoke, high in the upper 80s. West wind 5 to 15 miles per hour. Tonight, mostly cloudy in the evening, becoming partly cloudy, patchy smoke, low in the mid-50s. Southwest wind 5 to 10 miles per hour. Tomorrow, partly sunny with a 20% chance of rain showers, patchy smoke, high near 80, west wind up to 10 miles per hour.
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0: Things that I've got.
1: Benson Boone, Beautiful Things. Post Malone got engaged and then canceled all his shows. Are the two related? We'll talk about it coming up. Right now, Michelle Branch and the New Radicals, The Game of Love.

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0: Bruno Mars, Risk It All. Post Malone and Christy Lee broke up last summer. Now, not only are they back together, they are engaged. Posty proposing to Christy with a 20-carat diamond ring from Angel City Jewelers. She said, yes, the two are engaged, but now he has actually postponed his entire upcoming tour across Asia, Australia, and New Zealand, which was supposed to kick off next month. Is it because of the engagement? 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
11: McKenzie takes the snap, 3rd and 16, rolling out to his right, looking downfield. Throws, caught R.J. Engstrom at the 1 and into the end zone on a 3rd and 16.
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12: Your Weather Command forecast. Today, mostly sunny, patchy smoke, high in the upper 80s. West wind 5 to 15 miles per hour. Tonight, mostly cloudy in the evening, becoming partly cloudy, patchy smoke, low in the mid-50s. Southwest wind 5 to 10 miles per hour. Tomorrow, partly sunny with a 20% chance of rain showers, patchy smoke, high near 80, west wind up to 10 miles per hour.

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1: 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He'll hand it off to Manuel. Green grass in front of him up to the five, breaking a tackle and into the end zone.
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1: Nelson on the run outside to the 10, to the 5, and into the corner of the end zone. Oliver Nelson.
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1: ABC News, I'm Sherry Preston. Jurors in the Lindsay Clancy murder trial are beginning their first full day of deliberations. Nine women and three men deciding whether the Massachusetts mom intentionally murdered her three children in 2023. Defense attorneys say she was suffering from postpartum psychosis at the time. ABC's Deborah Roberts is at the courthouse.
2: The judge in this case praised those jurors who have sat through 21 days of intense and often disturbing testimony, saying he's never seen one more focused on the facts. Well, now, of course, we'll see how long it takes them to sort them all out.
1: In Washington,
3: if I can show
1: thousands taking part in a rally at the Lincoln Memorial today, protesting voting rights they say have been stripped under President Trump. More than 300 people pulled from a hydraulic plant tunnel in Nepal. They were rescued after the mudslide that killed at least 500. The Congressional Space Medal of Honor being given to the crew of the Artemis II mission in Houston shortly. This is ABC News.
4: Haver Trails is hosting its 8th annual Summerfest in Pepin Park from 2 to 7 p.m. on Saturday. The event features a variety of Montana beers, ciders, and wines with other beverages. There will also be a silent auction and music from Fort Benton's Lucky Valentines starting at 3 p.m. Tickets are priced at $20 to include a commemorative glass and two drink tickets. Additional tickets are $2 each. Non-drinkers and kids are admitted for free. All proceeds from Summerfest benefit Haver Trails, a 501c3 nonprofit organization whose mission is to provide and improve the walking, running, and bicycle paths in and around the community.
5: A Detroit man is heading to federal prison after being convicted of trafficking deadly fentanyl onto the Rocky Boys Indian Reservation. Acting United States Attorney Mark Steger-Smith announced yesterday that 32-year-old Dion Vincent Brown was sentenced to 18 months behind bars, followed by 3 years of supervised release. Brown pleaded guilty back in April to charges of possession with intent to distribute controlled substances. Federal prosecutors say Brown was part of a Michigan-based drug ring that used a local home on the reservation as a hub to store and distribute fentanyl pills. The illicit operation unraveled following a law enforcement tip. Officers pulled Brown over near the reservation, uncovering over $15,000 in cash and 81 fentanyl pills. The Montana Highway Patrol Command staff just wrapped up their annual statewide district tour. Leaders traveled to all seven districts to meet face-to-face with troopers, sergeants, and professional staff. The tour focuses on celebrating local accomplishments, setting future goals, and issuing special awards for dedication. MHP Colonel Kurt Sager says, quote, "The visits are a more powerful reminder that when teams listen and work together, they are much better equipped to serve the people of Montana," end quote.
4: This has been a production of New Media Broadcasters.
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4: 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Your Weather Command forecast. Today, mostly sunny, patchy smoke, high in the upper 80s. West wind 5 to 15 miles per hour. Tonight, mostly cloudy in the evening, becoming partly cloudy, patchy smoke, low in the mid-50s. Southwest wind 5 to 10 miles per hour. Tomorrow, partly sunny with a 20% chance of rain showers, patchy smoke, high near 80, west wind up to 10 miles per hour.
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The Weeknd, Save Your Tears, as if you need another reason not to date. Two men were just arrested for scamming women out of $1.3 million. I'll tell you what happened coming up. This is Phillip Phillips.

0: homesick, a little homesick, a little homesick for somebody.
1: No, no, we're not needy. We just like it when you pay attention to us. That's why we play your favorite song.
2: 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And from that day forward, just say, Alexa, open KRYK.

0: appeared the same.
1: Pink Pantheress and Zara Larsson with Stateside. Two men, one of them posing as a San Francisco 49ers player, have been arrested after scamming 26 women out of $1.3 million. 35-year-old Dejan LeBray Love was posing as the football player and a wealthy investor. He would meet women over the internet and on dating apps, and then he would introduce them to his 18-year-old friend Taylor Jamie Chan, claiming he was his financial advisor. The feds say this scam started in February of 2022. They created fake investments to steal money from women in Oregon, Washington, Idaho, and California. They've been charged with conspiracy to commit wire fraud and wire fraud. The 2026 NFL season is almost here. 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
14: Your Weather Command forecast. Today, mostly sunny, patchy smoke, high in the upper 80s. West wind 5 to 15 miles per hour. Tonight, mostly cloudy in the evening, becoming partly cloudy, patchy smoke, low in the mid-50s. Southwest wind 5 to 10 miles per hour. Tomorrow, partly sunny with a 20% chance of rain showers, patchy smoke, high near 80, west wind up to 10 miles per hour.
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0: 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We've been certified as the number one hit music station and the winner of this year's All Your Favorite Songs Award. Here, have another.
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0: Noah Kahn with Stick Season. Noah is currently out on the Great Divide Tour. His show tonight is happening in Vancouver, Canada.
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2: Welcome to Insight with New Media Broadcasters. I'm Joshua Weiss. Today, USDA meteorologist Brad Rippey, World Agricultural Outlook Board Chair Mark Jekanowski, and Agriculture Secretary Brooke Rollins discuss the various forecasts, harvest updates, and initiatives taking effect over the foreseeable future.
3: We've seen a very fast harvest for the most part. Spring wheat, 62% harvested nationally on August 23rd. That's 10 points ahead of the five-year average, 11 percentage points ahead of last year at this time. And in the final spring wheat condition report of 2026 shows just over half, or 51% of the spring wheat rated good to excellent, 14% very poor to poor. Compare that to the final report a year ago. Very similar, but just a little bit worse last year, 49% good to excellent, 18% very poor to poor. And looking at the individual states, we wind up with two, the Dakotas, both reporting very poor to poor acreage, 20% or greater, led by South Dakota, 21% very poor to poor, as some of that July heat did take a little bit of a hit on that spring wheat crop across the northern plains.
4: Steer price forecast, we lowered for both 2026 and 2027. For 2026, we lowered the price forecast by $5.75 per hundredweight. So currently now forecast to average $245.35 per hundredweight for 2026 and $249.25 per hundredweight for 2027. And that price decline for this month for both of those years really just reflects what we've been observing in recent price data. Packers are offering less for cattle. They're also seeing their margins squeezed from recent declines in boxed beef prices as well. So a lot of that pressure is starting to work its way back to the cattle production sector.
5: We are next to the end zone to finalize our proposed new school meals rule, which will implement our new dietary guidelines in schools across America. As we finalize the rule, we're encouraging states to volunteer to making school meals and snack programs healthier, signing our school meals pledge, making sure that everyone knows that what we are doing on our local option school procurement program, that through USDA, we will continue to make sure that schools know and that they utilize their FNA, their Food Nutrition Administration dollars, to help source locally. Many of our school cafeterias no longer have ovens. They no longer actually cook the food. The additional $70 million that we are announcing to upgrade school cafeterias, cold storage stoves, and other equipment. We are announcing an additional $25 million in farm-to-school grants for the upcoming year, leveraging healthy food grown by our farmers and ranchers to support our local communities.
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0: We're coming to you live from Chicago, where a fire has broken out on the west side. There's a rumor it started, can you believe this, in a barn. And now, the winds are picking up. Wait, we're getting reports it's jumped the street. Entire blocks are catching. People are leaving their homes. They're being told, everyone head for the lake. This is spreading faster than anyone expected. They're telling us to head for the lake now. Flames are leaping from rooftop to rooftop. The sky is glowing. There's embers falling like rain. We'll keep you informed.
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1: ABC News, I'm Sherry Preston. About 90 Americans remain unaccounted for after the catastrophic flooding that killed hundreds in Nepal. About 300 people were rescued from a hydraulic plant tunnel today, caked in mud. 584 people were killed. That's the death toll. Nearly 2,400 are still missing. Fed Chair Kevin Warsh telling the Fed's annual conference in Jackson Hole, Wyoming, that it's the Fed's main job to bring down inflation. And although he didn't say it directly, he did indicate interest rates may go up to do that.
2: He said that the Fed needs to be confident that inflation is moving back towards where it wants to be. In other words, the prices are going back in line where they want, not so high. And otherwise, the Fed has work to do. Now, that might sound a little bit veiled, but what he's basically saying there is that the Fed needs to highlight inflation, needs to focus on using its tools to bring prices down more than anything else right now.
1: ABC's Elizabeth Schulze. Today marks 6 months since the war with Iran began. This is ABC News.
3: The Hill County Democrat Central Committee met yesterday to select the three people to forward to the Hill County Commission for the open District 2 seat. The position opened when former Commissioner Sherry Williams resigned earlier this summer. By Montana code annotated, since Williams was a Democrat, the Hill County Democrat Central Committee meets to select three names for the remaining commissioners to interview and choose her successor. The three people selected were Clay Vincent, Doug Kerker, and Mark Peterson. Keep listening to new media broadcaster stations for updates on the selection process for the District 2 Hill County Commission seat.
4: A new proposal could soon bring bison to state trust lands in Phillips County. The Montana Department of Natural Resources and Conservation is eyeing a request from the American Prairie Reserve to change the livestock class on a state lease from cattle to bison. The proposal involves 640 acres of state land located about 35 miles south-southeast of Malta. American Prairie wants to construct, electrify, and remove fencing, but is not asking to increase the current cattle carrying capacity of 120 animal unit months. By law, state trust lands must be managed to secure the largest long-term financial return for beneficiary institutions. The 14-day public comment window is now open until September 9th at 5 p.m.
3: Former Public Service Commissioner Kirk Bushman is returning to Montana's Utility Regulatory Board. Governor Greg Gianforte announced Bushman's temporary appointment Wednesday to represent District 2, covering parts of south-central Montana, including Billings and Bozeman. Bushman previously served as commissioner from 2013 to 2016. A Montana State University engineering graduate, he brings more than 30 years of industrial experience to the role. The appointment follows Gianforte's decision last month to temporarily suspend a sitting member for 1 year under state law. Bushman's temporary term begins immediately and runs through July 8th of next year.
4: This has been a production of New Media Broadcasters.
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8: Your Weather Command forecast. Today, mostly sunny, patchy smoke, high in the upper 80s. West wind 5 to 15 miles per hour. Tonight, mostly cloudy in the evening, becoming partly cloudy, patchy smoke, low in the mid-50s. Southwest wind 5 to 10 miles per hour. Tomorrow, partly sunny with a 20% chance of rain showers, patchy smoke, high near 80, west wind up to 10 miles per hour.
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10: They say the holy water's watered down, and this town's lost its faith. Our colors will fade,

Alex Warren with Ordinary. Ariana Grande recently paid tribute to Dolly Parton at one of her shows in London. I'll tell you more about it coming up. Here's Hate That I Made You Love Me.

0: 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Well then, try this one on for size.
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0: Tame Impala and Jenny with Dracula. Ariana Grande is currently performing a 10-night residency at the O2 Arena in London on her Eternal Sunshine tour. And after the legendary Dolly Parton passed away on Tuesday at the age of 80, Ariana paid tribute to her at her show last night there in London. Instead of incorporating it into her set list, she actually had a memorial tribute for Dolly before the show began, which included Dolly performing I Will Always Love You. Ariana continues her residency with the final show on September 1st. It's Sleep Number's biggest sale of the year. 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
8: Your Weather Command forecast. Today mostly sunny, patchy smoke, high in the upper 80s. West wind 5 to 15 miles per hour. Tonight mostly cloudy in the evening, becoming partly cloudy, patchy smoke, low in the mid 50s. Southwest wind 5 to 10 miles per hour. Tomorrow partly sunny with a 20% chance of rain showers, patchy smoke, high near 80, west wind up to 10 miles per hour.
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2: ABC News, I'm Mike Dubusky. Kevin Warsh, the new chairman of the Federal Reserve, pledging to tamp down on inflation at a speech in Jackson Hole, Wyoming today.
3: We must be confident that underlying inflation is moving to our objective, clearly and at sufficient speed. Otherwise, we have work to do. That's our job, that's our mandate, and that's our charge to keep.
2: Warsh not calling for additional interest rate hikes, however. Meanwhile, the Bureau of Labor Statistics is updating some jobs numbers, now saying that the U.S. economy added 79,000 fewer jobs between March of 2025 and March of this year. In Nepal, the search for nearly 2,500 missing flood victims continues after devastating flash flooding swept through the Himalayas region earlier this week. Authorities there now say 579 people in Nepal are dead. Five more people are dead in China. This is ABC News.
4: A Detroit man is heading to federal prison after being convicted of trafficking deadly fentanyl onto the Rocky Boys Indian Reservation. Acting United States Attorney Mark Steger-Smith announced yesterday that 32-year-old Dion Vincent Brown was sentenced to 18 months behind bars, followed by 3 years of supervised release. Brown pleaded guilty back in April to charges of possession with intent to distribute controlled substances. Federal prosecutors say Brown was part of a Michigan-based drug ring that used a local home on the reservation as a hub to store and distribute fentanyl pills. The illicit operation unraveled following a law enforcement tip. Officers pulled Brown over near the reservation, uncovering over $15,000 in cash and 81 fentanyl pills. The Internal Revenue Service is reminding taxpayers who requested an extension on their 2025 federal tax return to not wait for the October 15th deadline. Filing your taxes now helps you avoid the fall rush and gives you extra time to resolve any unexpected issues. Remember, a filing extension does not give you more time to pay what you owe. If your 2025 income was $89,000 or less, you can use IRS Free File online to prepare and e-file your federal return completely for free. Montana Attorney General Austin Knudsen announced a landmark agreement Wednesday resolving a lawsuit alleging Meta intentionally designed Facebook and Instagram to be addictive to minors. The state's 2021 investigation concluded the social media giant concealed internal research showing mental health harms and targeted kids knowing their limited capacity for self-control. Montana is guaranteed to receive $89 million with the potential to secure up to $127 million pending settlement conditions. Knudsen called the settlement the culmination of years of work to hold Meta accountable and protect Montana children from deceptive practices. Keep up with all your news, local sports, community events, and more on our website, HighlineToday.com. 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
8: Your Weather Command forecast. Today, mostly sunny, patchy smoke, high in the upper 80s. West wind 5 to 15 miles per hour. Tonight, mostly cloudy in the evening, becoming partly cloudy, patchy smoke, low in the mid 50s. Southwest wind 5 to 10 miles per hour. Tomorrow, partly sunny with a 20% chance of rain showers, patchy smoke, high near 80, west wind up to 10 miles per hour.
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Cynthia, Unstoppable. Everybody loves Ella Langley and Choosin' Texas, right? Well, everybody but Doja Cat, apparently. I'll tell you what Doja Cat said and Ella's response to it coming up. Right now, it's Noah Kahan with Orbiter.

0: hesitate turning off the radio just so you can hear one more song? 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

0: Benson Boone, Time of My Life. Doja Cat went viral after a podcast host asked her if she liked Ella Langley, and her response was, "I don't know what that is, Ella Langley." She then posted again trying to clarify that she truly didn't know who Ella was and that her comment wasn't intended to shade Ella as a person, but rather the genre of country music as a whole, saying, "I really don't just give a bleep about country music, and I don't understand what's so hard to believe about that." She did take a listen to Choosin' Texas and then said, "This is not my vibe, but she has a very pretty voice." Ella threw a little shade of her own, posting about the Dandelion tour with the comment, "Ella Langley, what is that? Whether you get pulled over or get into a crash, drinking and driving will change your whole world. Drive sober or get pulled over, paid for by NHTSA."
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0: Olivia Dean, Man I Need. 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
9: Pure Weather Command forecast. Today mostly sunny, patchy smoke, high in the upper 80s. West wind 5 to 15 miles per hour. Tonight mostly cloudy in the evening, becoming partly cloudy, patchy smoke, low in the mid 50s. Southwest wind 5 to 10 miles per hour. Tomorrow partly sunny with a 20% chance of rain showers, patchy smoke, high near 80, west wind up to 10 miles per hour.
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0: Dua Lipa danced the night. If you were hoping for a Barbie sequel, you might be out of luck. The New York Times recently reported that a follow-up could be in peril after talks have stalled.
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1: ABC News, I'm Mike Dubusky. The death toll in Nepal is mounting as rescuers continue to sift through the debris from Wednesday's devastating flooding, now standing at 579. ABC's Tom Sufi Burridge.
2: An important update from Nepalese officials, I think, which gives a clearer sense of the scale of this disaster, because the number of missing people in Nepal has jumped up to just short of 2,000 people. The previous official estimate was about 1,000 people, so half of that. So really, I think we're still getting a sense of the scale of this tragedy.
1: Five more people are confirmed dead from those floods in China. For a second time, a federal judge has rejected President Trump's attempt to move his criminal hush money case into federal court, where his conviction could be erased. Trump was convicted on 34 counts of falsifying business records related to a $130,000 hush money payment to Stormy Daniels. And it's day two of jury deliberations in the Lindsey Clancy trial. This is ABC News.
3: Howard Trails is hosting its 8th annual Summerfest in Pepin Park from 2 to 7 p.m. on Saturday. The event features a variety of Montana beers, ciders, and wines with other beverages. There will also be a silent auction and music from Fort Benton's Lucky Valentines starting at 3 p.m. Tickets are priced at $20 to include a commemorative glass and two drink tickets. Additional tickets are $2 each. Non-drinkers and kids are admitted for free. All proceeds from Summerfest benefit Haver Trails, a 501c3 nonprofit organization whose mission is to provide and improve the walking, running, and bicycle paths in and around the community.
4: A Detroit man is heading to federal prison after being convicted of trafficking deadly fentanyl onto the Rocky Boys Indian Reservation. Acting United States Attorney Mark Steger-Smith announced yesterday that 32-year-old Dion Vincent Brown was sentenced to 18 months behind bars, followed by 3 years of supervised release. Brown pleaded guilty back in April to charges of possession with intent to distribute controlled substances. Federal prosecutors say Brown was part of a Michigan-based drug ring that used a local home on the reservation as a hub to store and distribute fentanyl pills. The illicit operation unraveled following a law enforcement tip. Officers pulled Brown over near the reservation, uncovering over $15,000 in cash and 81 fentanyl pills. The Montana Highway Patrol Command staff just wrapped up their annual statewide district tour. Leaders traveled to all seven districts to meet face-to-face with troopers, sergeants, and professional staff. The tour focuses on celebrating local accomplishments, setting future goals, and issuing special awards for dedication. MHP Colonel Kurt Sager says, quote, "The visits are a more powerful reminder that when teams listen and work together, they are much better equipped to serve the people of Montana," end quote.
3: This has been a production of New Media Broadcasters.
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6: Your Weather Command forecast. Today, mostly sunny, patchy smoke, high in the upper 80s. West wind 5 to 15 miles per hour. Tonight, mostly cloudy in the evening, becoming partly cloudy, patchy smoke, low in the mid 50s. Southwest wind 5 to 10 miles per hour. Tomorrow, partly sunny with a 20% chance of rain showers, patchy smoke, high near 80, west wind up to 10 miles per hour.
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Justin Bieber with Daisies. 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Snoop Dogg might be looking for you. I'll tell you what he's hiring for coming up. 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
1: 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Then it's Alexa open KRYK till the end of time.

0: Drop dead.
1: Olivia Rodrigo, drop dead. 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

Hey there, I'm Kelsey Page. Did you know that Dolly Parton never cussed? So when she agreed to do the song Please, Please, Please with Sabrina Carpenter, they definitely had to change the explicit lyrics in it. So they said instead, please, please, please, I beg you, don't embarrass me like the others. I think you know the line I'm talking about. Here's Sabrina Carpenter.

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0: VMAX kings and queens, are some names better than others? There's a new survey that found there are some women's names that men describe as sounding refined, trustworthy, and grounded, names that suggest a woman who carries herself with quiet dignity and who stands by the people she loves through every high and every low. What are those names? Catherine, Elizabeth, Caroline, Victoria, Anna, Grace, Julia, and Audrey. Oh, shucks, I didn't make the list.
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2: 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That one's caught by Jameson Norbode, and he'll run into the end zone for the touchdown.
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2: 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Throws, caught R.J. Engstrom at the 1 and into the end zone on a 3rd and 16.
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0: Your Weather Command forecast. Today, mostly sunny, patchy smoke, high in the upper 80s. West wind 5 to 15 miles per hour. Tonight, mostly cloudy in the evening, becoming partly cloudy, patchy smoke, low in the mid 50s. Southwest wind 5 to 10 miles per hour. Tomorrow, partly sunny with a 20% chance of rain showers, patchy smoke, high near 80, west wind up to 10 miles per hour.
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0: Hozier, too sweet. Gonna wrap it up for me, Kelsey Page. 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
2: ABC News, I'm Mike Dubusky. Almost 2,000 people are still missing after deadly flash flooding swept through the Himalayas region of Nepal this week.

0: More than 570 people are now confirmed dead. Words of caution from Federal Reserve Chairman Kevin Warsh today, addressing inflation at the central bank's annual meeting in Jackson Hole, Wyoming.
1: The data also show moderate wage growth. But in my view, in tracking underlying inflation, wage growth has not proven a reliable indicator of future inflation for a very long time.
0: However, Warsh is not calling for changes to interest rates. All four members of the Artemis II mission were awarded the Congressional Space Medal of Honor today by President Trump, and the conservative political commentator Milo Yiannopoulos has been detained by ICE, according to that agency's detention database. Yiannopoulos was listed as a citizen of the United Kingdom and rose to prominence during the first Trump administration. This is ABC News.
2: The Hill County Democrat Central Committee met yesterday to select the three people to forward to the Hill County Commission for the open District 2 seat. The position opened when former Commissioner Sherry Williams resigned earlier this summer. By Montana code annotated, since Williams was a Democrat, the Hill County Democrat Central Committee meets to select three names for the remaining commissioners to interview and choose her successor. The three people selected were Clay Vincent, Doug Kerker, and Mark Peterson. Keep listening to new media broadcaster stations for updates on the selection process for the District 2 Hill County Commission seat.
3: A new proposal could soon bring bison to state trust lands in Phillips County. The Montana Department of Natural Resources and Conservation is eyeing a request from the American Prairie Reserve to change the livestock class on a state lease from cattle to bison. The proposal involves 640 acres of state land located about 35 miles south-southeast of Malta. American Prairie wants to construct, electrify, and remove fencing, but is not asking to increase the current cattle carrying capacity of 120 animal unit months. By law, state trust lands must be managed to secure the largest long-term financial return for beneficiary institutions. The 14-day public comment window is now open until September 9th at 5 p.m.
2: Former Public Service Commissioner Kirk Bushman is returning to Montana's Utility Regulatory Board. Governor Greg Gianforte announced Bushman's temporary appointment Wednesday to represent District 2, covering parts of south-central Montana, including Billings and Bozeman. Bushman previously served as commissioner from 2013 to 2016. A Montana State University engineering graduate, he brings more than 30 years of industrial experience to the role. The appointment follows Gianforte's decision last month to temporarily suspend a sitting member for 1 year under state law. Bushman's temporary term begins immediately and runs through July 8th of next year.
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5: Your Weather Command forecast. Today, mostly sunny, patchy smoke, high in the upper 80s. West wind 5 to 15 miles per hour. Tonight mostly cloudy in the evening, becoming partly cloudy, patchy smoke, low in the mid-50s. Southwest wind 5 to 10 miles per hour. Tomorrow partly sunny with a 20% chance of rain showers, patchy smoke, high near 80, west wind up to 10 miles per hour.
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I've said it before, I'll say it again. I would love to be the guy in that song that's just like, I have no idea what he's saying, no idea what he's doing, but I'm sure he got paid. Chuck D with you on this Friday afternoon.

0: still working on it. In the meantime, have another hit.
1: Amazon has made a change. Now you say, Alexa, enable KRYK the first time. And from that day forward, just say, Alexa, open KRYK.

0: on this Big Flick Friday, there's a new movie out that I'm really interested to go see. It's Coyote versus Acme. Yeah, I know. It's based on the old Warner Brothers cartoons, The Coyote and The Roadrunner. But there's a really interesting story behind it. They actually finished this movie back in 2023, but Warner Brothers, the film studio, it was completely finished and they pulled it. They said, no, we're not going to release it. Instead, we're going to take a tax write-off. It's like, what are you doing? So another company came in, bought the movie, rescued it, and it's coming out. And I've seen the trailer. The trailer looks hilarious. I mean, I'm a grown man. Now, granted, I'm a grown man who grew up with Bugs Bunny and The Roadrunner. So I'm looking forward to this over the weekend. Yeah, this Big Flick Friday, Coyote versus Acme. I really think I'm going to go see it.
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So here, have another. 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

0: All right, doing this job, I see an awful lot of surveys and studies and poll questions. This one boggles the mind. The most popular ice cream flavor in America is vanilla. Vanilla? Seriously? I guess it's because you can put anything into vanilla ice cream and the vanilla won't change the flavor. You know, it's kind of like tofu. You put stuff on tofu and tofu sucks up the flavor of whatever you're. So I guess that's why vanilla is the favorite. I mean, but when are we as a nation going to finally come to our senses and realize it's mint chocolate chip? I mean, seriously, mint chocolate chip. Am I right?
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2: McKenzie takes the snap, 3rd and 16, rolling out to his right, looking downfield. Throws, caught R.J. Engstrom at the 1 and into the end zone on a 3rd and 16.
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1: The Montana State University Northern Lights started off their 2026 campaign on the road to Helena to face the Carroll College Fighting Saints. Ira Bowman has the results of the Lights' season opener.
2: The MSU Northern Lights lose their 14th straight game to the Carroll College Saints, and the streak of wins for Carroll College against the Lights at home extends another year. MSU Northern finishes the day 334 yards passing. Carroll College with 372 yards passing. The Lights with 346 yards total as they just rushed the ball for 12 yards. Carroll College with 96 total rushing yards. And Malachi Statler, in his first start for MSU Northern, 31 of 53 passes for 334 yards, a long of 26, which was the touchdown to Kale White. He has another touchdown thrown to Isaiah Woodley. Kale White left the game leading the team in receiving with 138 yards. Jeremiah Benson finishes with 98, Woodley with 73, and that touchdown. Ife Adebogun with 14, and Julian Benson with 11. Carroll College was led by Ty Wilkinson with 6 receptions for 115 yards, and a huge number for the Lights, 60% conversion rate on third down. They were 12 of 20. On fourth down, they were 33%, which was only 1 for 3. Carroll College, after their 32-14 victory, will move on to play Montana Tech at Montana Tech in Butte next week with kickoff at 1 p.m. While that game is going on, the Lights will host Montana Western with kickoff at 1 p.m. And the final score from Nelson Stadium, 30-14.
1: It's a new year and a new team for Haver High Volleyball as they make the trip to the Eastern A tip-off tournament today and tomorrow in Livingston. Blue Pony head coach Cassie Kruger stated that practices have been very competitive and focused so far, and she hopes that will translate into the opening games.
3: I'm hoping that everything that they've been working hard on all go into a game. Our focus is that no matter who we're playing, we're focusing on our side of the game and making sure that we keep our speed and our rhythm and not playing down if it's a team that we need to play down with. It's just being disciplined, locking in, focusing on our side. Those are all the big things that I'm hoping translate to this weekend.
1: Haver meets up with East Helena to begin and battle reigning state champions Billing Central along with Hardin, Laurel, and Park. Join us on KOJM this evening for the Haver Blue Pony season opener, playing host to the Whitefish Bulldogs at 7 o'clock this evening, and listen in on KRYK tomorrow evening as the Chinook Sugar Beaters open their football season on the road to face the Sims Tigers. Kickoff also at 7 p.m. With a look at Friday sports on new media broadcasters, I'm Kelly Korsbeck. 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
1: ABC News, I'm Mike Dubusky. All eyes are on a courthouse in Massachusetts right now, where day two of jury deliberations are underway in the trial of Lindsay Clancy. She's charged with murdering her three children in 2023 by strangulation. Her lawyers have said she was suffering from postpartum psychosis. Tens of thousands of people are participating in a Defend the Vote march in Washington, D.C. right now, organized by the Reverend Al Sharpton's National Action Network. Vermont Senator Bernie Sanders taking aim at the Trump administration while at the event.
2: Today we have a president who, along with the Supreme Court members he appointed, is carrying out the most significant assault on voting rights since segregation, targeting virtually every

0: aspect of the electoral system.
1: Meanwhile, President Trump awarding the crew of the Artemis II mission Congressional Space Medals of Honor today. This is ABC News.
2: A Detroit man is heading to federal prison after being convicted of trafficking deadly fentanyl onto the Rocky Boys Indian Reservation. Acting United States Attorney Mark Steger-Smith announced yesterday that 32-year-old Dion Vincent Brown was sentenced to 18 months behind bars, followed by 3 years of supervised release. Brown pleaded guilty back in April to charges of possession with intent to distribute controlled substances. Federal prosecutors say Brown was part of a Michigan-based drug ring that used a local home on the reservation as a hub to store and distribute fentanyl pills. The illicit operation unraveled following a law enforcement tip. Officers pulled Brown over near the reservation, uncovering over $15,000 in cash and 81 fentanyl pills. The Internal Revenue Service is reminding taxpayers who requested an extension on their 2025 federal tax return to not wait for the October 15th deadline. Filing your taxes now helps you avoid the fall rush and gives you extra time to resolve any unexpected issues. Remember, a filing extension does not give you more time to pay what you owe. If your 2025 income was $89,000 or less, you can use IRS Free File online to prepare and e-file your federal return completely for free. Montana Attorney General Austin Knudsen announced a landmark agreement Wednesday resolving a lawsuit alleging Meta intentionally designed Facebook and Instagram to be addictive to minors. The state's 2021 investigation concluded the social media giant concealed internal research showing mental health harms and targeted kids knowing their limited capacity for self-control. Montana is guaranteed to receive $89 million with the potential to secure up to $127 million pending settlement conditions. Knudsen called the settlement the culmination of years of work to hold Meta accountable and protect Montana children from deceptive practices. Keep up with all your news, local sports, community events, and more on our website, HighlineToday.com. 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
4: Your Weather Command forecast. Today, mostly sunny, patchy smoke, high in the upper 80s. West wind 5 to 15 miles per hour. Tonight, mostly cloudy in the evening, becoming partly cloudy, patchy smoke, low in the mid-50s. Southwest wind 5 to 10 miles per hour. Tomorrow, partly sunny with a 20% chance of rain showers, patchy smoke, high near 80, west wind up to 10 miles per hour.
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Chapel Rowan. I am Chuck D. Okay, so hi. Hey, how is your Friday? Doing okay? Got some plans heading into the weekend? I know we're not there yet, but we're getting close. Here's Gracie Abrams. I'm a

0: And now a friendly reminder from us to you. Always make good choices. And it sounds like you're off to a good start because you're listening to us.
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0: Well, my Facebook friend of the day today is Craig Irons. He posted this. Perfect during the summertime. There should be a whiskey truck that drives around blasting bagpipe music in the evenings, and we run out with our money like an ice cream truck. But, you know, with whiskey. Craig, it's a genius idea. Craig Irons, my Facebook friend of the day.
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0: Want to take a moment to send congratulations out to our new Miss USA, Justice Kelly. Yeah, representing the great state of Virginia. She earned the title recently at a Miss USA pageant in Miami. She's going to represent us at the Miss Universe pageant in November. Yeah, she's the very first woman to win this who is married. She has children. She's also in her 30s. Very first time that's ever happened as well. So again, big congratulations out to Miss Justice Kelly, Miss USA. She'll represent us in the Miss Universe. But now if she wins Miss Universe, great thing is we put her on a SpaceX rocket and we just shoot her out into the depths of space so she can literally compete against the rest of the universe. I'm sure she's looking forward to that. Miss USA Justice Kelly, hey, congratulations.
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3: Your Weather Command forecast. Today mostly sunny, patchy smoke, high in the upper 80s. West wind 5 to 15 miles per hour. Tonight mostly cloudy in the evening, becoming partly cloudy, patchy smoke, low in the mid-50s. Southwest wind 5 to 10 miles per hour. Tomorrow partly sunny with a 20% chance of rain showers, patchy smoke, high near 80, west wind up to 10 miles per hour.
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0: That is somber. That is back to Friends. Right. So Harry Styles has officially kicked off his residency at Madison Square Garden. Opening night, he did a tribute to Dolly Parton, you know, said that she had such an influence on him and his career. And then he played I Will Always Love You. Now, he played Dolly's version because I don't think even Harry Styles would dare to attempt to sing that one live.
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1: ABC News, I'm Mike Dubusky. Still no verdict in the Lindsey Clancy trial, with jurors told to go home for the weekend after 2 days of deliberations so far. Her defense team had been arguing Clancy was not in her right mind due to postpartum psychosis when she killed her three children in 2023. The death toll in Nepal is mounting, with now at least 580 people confirmed dead from this week's flash flooding. Vikram Ravi says his parents were on a spiritual pilgrimage in the area when the floodwaters raged through. He tells ABC News they're now safe.
2: They were just crossing over, and I believe they just happened to be in an elevated location. Like, it's pure luck or a pure miracle, because their bus, which is slightly lower, got completely swept away and was almost devastated. It was one of the two buses, I believe, in their specific cohort for this journey that survived.
1: And after a court blocked the president's executive order on mail-in voting from taking effect, the White House is now appealing that ruling. This is ABC News.
3: Howard Trails is hosting its 8th annual Summerfest in Pepin Park from 2 to 7 p.m. on Saturday. The event features a variety of Montana beers, ciders, and wines with other beverages. There will also be a silent auction and music from Fort Benton's Lucky Valentines starting at 3 p.m. Tickets are priced at $20 to include a commemorative glass and

0: drink tickets. Additional tickets are $2 each. Non-drinkers and kids are admitted for free. All proceeds from Summerfest benefit Haver Trails, a 501c3 nonprofit organization whose mission is to provide and improve the walking, running, and bicycle paths in and around the community.
1: A Detroit man is heading to federal prison after being convicted of trafficking deadly fentanyl onto the Rocky Boys Indian Reservation. Acting United States Attorney Mark Steger-Smith announced yesterday that 32-year-old Dion Vincent Brown was sentenced to 18 months behind bars, followed by 3 years of supervised release. Brown pleaded guilty back in April to charges of possession with intent to distribute controlled substances. Federal prosecutors say Brown was part of a Michigan-based drug ring that used a local home on the reservation as a hub to store and distribute fentanyl pills. The illicit operation unraveled following a law enforcement tip. Officers pulled Brown over near the reservation, uncovering over $15,000 in cash and 81 fentanyl pills. The Montana Highway Patrol Command staff just wrapped up their annual statewide district tour. Leaders traveled to all seven districts to meet face-to-face with troopers, sergeants, and professional staff. The tour focuses on celebrating local accomplishments, setting future goals, and issuing special awards for dedication. MHP Colonel Kurt Sager says, quote, "The visits are a more powerful reminder that when teams listen and work together, they are much better equipped to serve the people of Montana," end quote.
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4: And now your Weather Command forecast. Tonight should be mostly cloudy with patchy smoke after midnight and south winds 5 to 10 miles an hour shifting to the west after midnight. Saturday should be partly sunny with smoke in the morning and a 50% chance of rain in the afternoon. Highs in the lower 80s, west winds up to 5 miles an hour shifting to the southwest in the afternoon. Saturday night should be mostly cloudy with a 50% chance of rain and a chance of thunderstorms as well. Lows in the lower 50s.
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Mistress at the Flute. That is Lizzo. You know, she's got a kid's book coming out a little bit later on this fall. It's all about her discovery of the flute when she was a little kid. That should be fun. Chuck D with you with the latest from Phillip Phillips. Here's Homesick. It's

0: homesick, a little homesick, a little homesick for somebody.
1: 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But, nah, here's another hit.
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0: Today's most awesome person on the planet Earth is this 9-year-old kid. His name is Ben Miller. He set up a lemonade stand and he sold drinks over the last couple months. And he's raised $2,000 that he is donating to the Idaho Humane Society. Yeah, he's going to help them buy animal supplies and food for the animals and all that stuff. His mom says he's always loved animals, and if he could, he would adopt every single animal at the Humane Society. Oh, okay. So I get this. As a parent, yeah, you don't want all of those animals in your house, so you empower your kid to make a difference in these animals' lives. That's fantastic. So to Ben Miller and his very wise parents, excellent. Today's most awesome people on the planet Earth raising $2,000 for the Idaho Humane Society. That is fantastic. And from a parent's perspective, incredibly smart.
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0: That is Sabrina Carpenter. That is Espresso. So today is National Red Wine Day. 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
15: Sugar Beater fans, it's time for Chinook football.
12: 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That one's caught by Jamison Norbode, and he'll run into the end zone for the touchdown.
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12: McKenzie takes the snap, 3rd and 16, rolling out to his right, looking downfield. Throws, caught, R.J. Engstrom at the 1 and into the end zone on a 3rd and 16.
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16: And now your weather command forecast. Tonight should be mostly cloudy with patchy smoke after midnight and south winds 5 to 10 miles an hour shifting to the west after midnight. Saturday should be partly sunny with smoke in the morning and a 50% chance of rain in the afternoon. Highs in the lower 80s, west winds up to 5 miles an hour shifting to the southwest in the afternoon. Saturday night should be mostly cloudy with a 50% chance of rain and a chance of thunderstorms as well. Lows in the lower 50s.
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0: 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Luke Combs has 3 songs that have attained that level of success. 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
1: ABC News, I'm Mike Dubusky. Deliberations resume on Monday in the case of Lindsay Clancy after jurors didn't reach a verdict today. ABC's Deborah Roberts with more on the case of the Massachusetts mom who's admitted to killing her three children.
2: State prosecutors arguing that Clancy, a labor and delivery nurse, was in full control.
3: It was a horrible choice, and it's a choice that we don't want to think about that a mother could make, because that doesn't make us feel safe or comfortable in this world. But it's a choice she made.
2: But Clancy's defense lawyer, animated at times, blaming the horrible crime on her fragile mental state, exacerbated by over-medication, showing images of a once happy family next to Clancy's graphic hospital photos after a subsequent suicide attempt left her paralyzed.
1: Three students were stabbed at a high school outside El Paso, Texas this morning. The victims are in stable condition, and a suspect is in custody, authorities say. All of them are 14 years old. This is ABC News.
4: The Hill County Democrat Central Committee met yesterday to select the three people to forward to the Hill County Commission for the open District 2 seat. The position opened when former Commissioner Sherry Williams resigned earlier this summer. By Montana code annotated, since Williams was a Democrat, the Hill County Democrat Central Committee meets to select three names for the remaining commissioners to interview and choose her successor. The three people selected were Clay Vincent, Doug Kerker, and Mark Peterson. Keep listening to new media broadcaster stations for updates on the selection process for the District 2 Hill County Commission seat.
5: A new proposal could soon bring bison to state trust lands in Phillips County. The Montana Department of Natural Resources and Conservation is eyeing a request from the American Prairie Reserve to change the livestock class on a state lease from cattle to bison. The proposal involves 640 acres of state land located about 35 miles south-southeast of Malta. American Prairie wants to construct, electrify, and remove fencing.

0: but is not asking to increase the current cattle carrying capacity of 120 animal unit months. By law, state trust lands must be managed to secure the largest long-term financial return for beneficiary institutions. The 14-day public comment window is now open until September 9th at 5 p.m.
1: Former Public Service Commissioner Kirk Bushman is returning to Montana's Utility Regulatory Board. Governor Greg Gianforte announced Bushman's temporary appointment Wednesday to represent District 2, covering parts of south-central Montana, including Billings and Bozeman. Bushman previously served as commissioner from 2013 to 2016. A Montana State University engineering graduate, he brings more than 30 years of industrial experience to the role. The appointment follows Gianforte's decision last month to temporarily suspend a sitting member for 1 year under state law. Bushman's temporary term begins immediately and runs through July 8th of next year.
0: This has been a production of New Media Broadcasters.
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4: And now your Weather Command forecast. Tonight should be mostly cloudy with patchy smoke after midnight and south winds 5 to 10 miles an hour shifting to the west after midnight. Saturday should be partly sunny with smoke in the morning and a 50% chance of rain in the afternoon. Highs in the lower 80s, west winds up to 5 miles an hour shifting to the southwest in the afternoon. Saturday night should be mostly cloudy with a 50% chance of rain and a chance of thunderstorms as well. Lows in the lower 50s.
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That is Ray, Chuck D here. All right, from the number 4 movie at the box office last weekend. Yeah, Paw Patrol couldn't quite beat out Spider-Man. Soundtrack's pretty fun, though. Here's the Backstreet Boys with Bottle Up. So

0: 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We'll take care of the rest.
1: 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And from that day on, whenever you say, Alexa, open KRYK, you got a best friend forever.

0: Who is going to be the next James Bond? It's one of the biggest unanswered questions in Hollywood. Collider magazine has released their list of six actors that they feel that the list has been narrowed down to these six dudes: Harris Dickinson, Jacob Elordi, Paul Mescal, Callum Turner, Jack Barton, Jack Loudon. Okay, so you look at the list, you're like, well, I know a couple of these guys, but some. It's like we felt the same way about Daniel Craig when he was announced. Didn't really know a whole lot about him, but I'm sure once the announcement is made, we're going to get to know a great deal about these dudes. Like a couple names are familiar. Callum Turner, he just married Dua Lipa. Jacob Elordi, of course, from the movie Saltburn, Wuthering Heights. He was also in the most recent Frankenstein. So there's some recognizable names, some total unknowns here. But yeah, once the announcement's made, I'm sure we'll get to know everything we possibly can about the next 007.
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0: So Harry Styles kicked off his residency here at Madison Square Garden just the other night. Yeah, he's going to be there for 20-some days over the next couple of months. Paid tribute to Dolly Parton, as well he should. Boy, those are going to be fun shows.
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11: And now, your Weather Command forecast. Tonight should be mostly cloudy, with patchy smoke after midnight, and south winds 5 to 10 miles an hour shifting to the west after midnight. Saturday should be partly sunny, with smoke in the morning and a 50% chance of rain in the afternoon. Highs in the lower 80s, west winds up to 5 miles an hour shifting to the southwest in the afternoon. Saturday night should be mostly cloudy, with a 50% chance of rain and a chance of thunderstorms as well. Lows in the lower 50s.
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1: The Montana State University Northern Lights started off their 2026 campaign on the road to Helena to face the Carroll College Fighting Saints. Ira Bowman has the results of the Lights season opener.
2: The MSU Northern Lights lose their 14th straight game to the Carroll College Saints, and the streak of wins for Carroll College against the Lights at home extends another year. MSU Northern finishes the day 334 yards passing. Carroll College with 372 yards passing. The Lights with 346 yards total as they just rushed the ball for 12 yards. Carroll College with 96 total rushing yards. And Malachi Statler, in his first start for MSU Northern, 31 of 53 passes for 334 yards, a long of 26, which was the touchdown to Kale White. He has another touchdown thrown to Isaiah Woodley. Kale White left the game leading the team in receiving with 138 yards. Jeremiah Benson finishes with 98, Woodley with 73, and that touchdown. Ife Adebogun with 14, and Julian Benson with 11. Carroll College was led by Ty Wilkinson with 6 receptions for 115 yards, and a huge number for the Lights, 60% conversion rate on third down. They were 12 of 20. On fourth down, they were 33%, which was only 1 for 3. Carroll College, after their 32-14 victory, will move on to play Montana Tech at Montana Tech in Butte next week with kickoff at 1 p.m. While that game is going on, the Lights will host Montana Western with kickoff at 1 p.m. And the final score from Nelson Stadium, 30-14.
1: It's a new year and a new team for Havre High Volleyball as they make the trip to the Eastern A tip-off tournament today and tomorrow in Livingston. Blue Pony head coach Cassie Kruger stated that practices have been very competitive and focused so far, and she hopes that will translate into the opening games.
3: I'm hoping that everything that they've been working hard on all go into a game. Our focus is that no matter who we're playing, we're focusing on our side of the game and making sure that we keep our speed and our rhythm and not playing down if it's a team that we need to play down with. It's just being disciplined, locking in, focusing on our side. Those are all the big things that I'm hoping translate to this weekend.
1: Havre meets up with East Helena to begin and battle reigning state champions Billings Central along with Hardin, Laurel, and Park. 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Kickoff also at 7 p.m. With a look at Friday sports on new media broadcasters, I'm Kelly Korsbeck.
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1: ABC News, I'm Mike Dubusky. Jury deliberations resume on Monday in the trial of Lindsay Clancy. Jurors were sent home this afternoon after not arriving at a verdict in that case. She is accused of killing her three children in 2023. The death toll continues to mount after devastating flooding in Nepal this week. Vikram Ravi says his parents were on a spiritual pilgrimage in the area and were near the Nepal-Tibet border when the floodwaters started coming through. He tells ABC News they're now safe.
2: This is supposed to be an extremely spiritual and honestly a secretive journey because it's about their connection with God. But obviously things went south. Yes, Shiva has been very important, especially to my mom. She's every Indian family or Hindu family, per se, has like their favorite god or their family god. And Shiva just happened to be one of ours. And I believe he protected them that day.
1: The State Department says five Americans have been rescued so far. This is ABC News.
3: A Detroit man is heading to federal prison after being convicted of trafficking deadly fentanyl onto the Rocky Boys Indian Reservation. Acting United States Attorney Mark Steger-Smith announced yesterday that 32-year-old Dion Vincent Brown was sentenced to 18 months behind bars, followed by 3 years of supervised release. Brown pleaded guilty back in April to charges of possession with intent to distribute controlled substances. Federal prosecutors say Brown was part of a Michigan-based drug ring that used a local home on the reservation as a hub to store and distribute fentanyl pills. The illicit operation unraveled following a law enforcement tip. Officers pulled Brown over near the reservation, uncovering over $15,000 in cash and 81 fentanyl pills. The Internal Revenue Service is reminding taxpayers who requested an extension on their 2025 federal tax return to not wait for the October 15th deadline. Filing your taxes now helps you avoid the fall rush and gives you extra time to resolve any unexpected issues. Remember, a filing extension does not give you more time to pay what you owe. If your 2025 income was $89,000 or less, you can use IRS Free File online to prepare and e-file your federal return completely for free. Montana Attorney General Austin Knudsen announced a landmark agreement Wednesday resolving a lawsuit alleging Meta intentionally designed Facebook and Instagram to be addictive to minors. The state's 2021 investigation concluded the social media giant concealed internal research showing mental health harms and targeted kids knowing their limited capacity for self-control. Montana is guaranteed to receive $89 million with

0: the potential to secure up to $127 million pending settlement conditions. Knudsen called the settlement the culmination of years of work to hold Meta accountable and protect Montana children from deceptive practices. Keep up with all your news, local sports, community events, and more on our website, HighlineToday.com. 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
2: And now your Weather Command forecast. Tonight should be mostly cloudy with patchy smoke after midnight and south winds 5 to 10 miles an hour shifting to the west after midnight. Saturday should be partly sunny with smoke in the morning and a 50% chance of rain in the afternoon. Highs in the lower 80s, west winds up to 5 miles an hour shifting to the southwest in the afternoon. Saturday night should be mostly cloudy with a 50% chance of rain and a chance of thunderstorms as well. Lows in the lower 50s.
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That is The Weeknd and Die For You. Well, if you've got plans this weekend, hopefully you'll take us along with you. You know, we like to get out of the studio from time to time. Hope your Friday is going great. Chuck D here with Ed Sheeran and Repeat It.

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0: Well, my Facebook friend of the day today is Craig Irons. He posted this. Perfect during the summertime. There should be a whiskey truck that drives around blasting bagpipe music in the evenings, and we run out with our money like an ice cream truck. But, you know, with whiskey. Craig, it's a genius idea. Craig Irons, my Facebook friend of the day.
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1: All right, this story blows my mind. There's this guy in Alaska. He goes to a church picnic, has a little bit of barbecue, starts drinking, keeps drinking, then just goes wandering off into the woods where he's promptly mauled by a bear. So what happened was, while he was in the woods, he attempted to feed the bear some of his barbecue. Well, the bear wanted more than just a little bit and attacked the guy. Now, he's going to be okay. So my question to you is, what do we learn from this? One, if you're ever walking in the woods in Alaska, keep your eyes open for bears. If you find a bear, never feed it barbecue. And finally, can we all agree, don't get drunk at the church picnic? Come on, people, we're better than that, aren't we?
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12: 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Throws, caught R.J. Engstrom at the 1 and into the end zone on a 3rd and 16.
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19: And now your Weather Command forecast. Tonight should be mostly cloudy with patchy smoke after midnight and south winds 5 to 10 miles an hour shifting to the west after midnight. Saturday should be partly sunny with smoke in the morning and a 50% chance of rain in the afternoon. Highs in the lower 80s, west winds up to 5 miles an hour shifting to the southwest in the afternoon. Saturday night should be mostly cloudy with a 50% chance of rain and a chance of thunderstorms as well. Lows in the lower 50s.
20: 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One of college football's most sordid scandals ever thankfully comes to an end with quarterback Brennan Sorsby running off to the NFL supplemental draft. Good. 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

0: That is Dua Lipa, Chuck D here. Hey, I hope you have a fantastic weekend. Thank you so much for making us a part of it. Be excellent to each other. We'll talk again soon.
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2: Welcome to Insight with New Media Broadcasters. I'm Joshua Weiss. Today, USDA meteorologist Brad Rippey, World Agricultural Outlook Board Chair Mark Jekanowski, and Agriculture Secretary Brooke Rollins discuss the various forecasts, harvest updates, and initiatives taking effect over the foreseeable future.
3: We've seen a very fast harvest for the most part. Spring wheat, 62% harvested nationally on August 23rd. That's 10 points ahead of the five-year average, 11 percentage points ahead of last year at this time. And in the final spring wheat condition report of 2026 shows just over half, or 51% of the spring wheat rated good to excellent, 14% very poor to poor. Compare that to the final report a year ago. Very similar, but just a little bit worse last year, 49% good to excellent, 18% very poor to poor. And looking at the individual states, we wind up with two, the Dakotas, both reporting very poor to poor acreage, 20% or greater, led by South Dakota, 21% very poor to poor, as some of that July heat did take a little bit of a hit on that spring wheat crop across the northern plains.
4: Steer price forecast, we lowered for both 2026 and 2027. For 2026, we lowered the price forecast by $5.75 per hundredweight. So currently now forecast to average $245.35 per hundredweight for 2026 and $249.25 per hundredweight for 2027. And that price decline for this month for both of those years really just reflects what we've been observing in recent price data. Packers are offering less for cattle. They're also seeing their margins squeezed from recent declines in boxed beef prices as well. So a lot of that pressure is starting to work its way back to the cattle production sector.
5: We are next to the end zone to finalize our proposed new school meals rule, which will implement our new dietary guidelines in schools across America. As we finalize the rule, we're encouraging states to volunteer to making school meals and snack programs healthier, signing our school meals pledge, making sure that everyone knows that what we are doing on our local option school procurement program, that through USDA, we will continue to make sure that schools know and that they utilize their FNA, their Food Nutrition Administration dollars, to help source locally. Many of our school cafeterias no longer have ovens. They no longer actually cook the food. The additional $70 million that we are announcing to upgrade school cafeterias, cold storage stoves, and other equipment. We are announcing an additional $25 million in farm-to-school grants for the upcoming year, leveraging healthy food grown by our farmers and ranchers to support our local communities.
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7: We're in our New York newsroom. It's just past midnight. Word is coming in that the luxury liner Titanic has struck ice in the North Atlantic. First reports tell us she's damaged, but stable, being taken under tow toward Halifax. Wait, hold on. We're, receiving a correction now.
8: 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Abandoned!
7: My God! The Titanic! She's gone down!
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1: ABC News, I'm Dave Packer. Today marks 6 months since the start of the war in Iran. A war President Trump said would be over in weeks. ABC's Martha Raddatz.
2: Iran, of course, is still firing at ships. The president on Thursday once again insisting Iran is feeling the pressure after his warning of devastating economic sanctions on the regime. But so far, the Iranians have shown nothing but defiance.
1: A desperate search for survivors continued today in Nepal as officials say the death toll has reached 543. And that could soon be rising. Nepalese officials now believe that close to 2,000 people are missing. The jury has been sent home as deliberations continue in the Lindsay Clancy murder trial. The Massachusetts mother acknowledging that she killed her three children, but claims she's not criminally responsible because she was suffering from postpartum psychosis. Demonstrators and activists marching on Washington, D.C. today for a rally marking the 63rd anniversary of Dr. Martin Luther King Jr.'s iconic I Have a Dream speech. This is ABC News.
3: Howard Trails is hosting its 8th annual Summerfest in Pepin Park from 2 to 7 p.m. on Saturday. The event features a variety of Montana beers, ciders, and wines with other beverages. There will also be a silent auction and music from Fort Benton's Lucky Valentines starting at 3 p.m. Tickets are priced at $20 to include a commemorative glass and two drink tickets. Additional tickets are $2 each. Non-drinkers and kids are admitted for free. All proceeds from Summerfest benefit Haver Trails, a 501c3 nonprofit organization whose mission is to provide and improve the walking, running, and bicycle paths in and around the community.
4: A Detroit man is heading to federal prison after being convicted of trafficking deadly fentanyl onto the Rocky Boys Indian Reservation. Acting United States Attorney Mark Steger-Smith announced yesterday that 32-year-old Dion Vincent Brown was sentenced to 18 months behind bars, followed by 3 years of supervised release. Brown pleaded guilty back in April to charges of possession with intent to distribute controlled substances. Federal prosecutors say Brown was part of a Michigan-based drug ring that used a local home on the reservation as a hub to store and distribute fentanyl pills. The illicit operation unraveled following a law enforcement tip. Officers pulled Brown over near the reservation, uncovering over $15,000 in cash and 81 fentanyl pills. The Montana Highway Patrol Command staff just wrapped up their annual statewide district tour. Leaders traveled to all seven districts to meet face-to-face with troopers, sergeants, and professional staff. The tour focuses on celebrating local accomplishments, setting future goals, and issuing special awards for dedication. MHP Colonel Kurt Sager says, quote, "The visits are a more powerful reminder that when teams listen and work together, they are much better equipped to serve the people of Montana," end quote.
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